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2: Kupu hau.
3: Tai, and let us not mistake it for the colours. No, we are still speaking tāite because yes, we are the Hokianga Hakapau Karakia. Obviously, these tides brought in our waka with our tupuna. He oe anō, Tai, it's actually a location. It actually describes the sea, the coast, as opposed to uta, when referred to the inner land, or ki uta, aye, a location word which follows the immediate after the practicals such as ki, i, hei, and kei. Mene ko tētahi tauira. He waka ki tai, he hoiho ki uta, a canoe at sea, and a horse in land. Simple words like this, whānau, build your vocab. Tai, location, meaning sea, coast, rather than that of the opposite, uta, inland, and could also be practiced with ki tai, i tai, hei tai, and kei tai. Tai.
2: Te wā o te reo, your flavour.
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5: Mata with Mihi Ngārangi Forbes, an in-depth podcast where newsmakers and Māori commentators unpack the latest political issues impacting Aotearoa. In Season 3, Episode 17, the fight for te reo Māori has entered a new phase. From school books and government agencies to teacher training and even passports, the place of te reo Māori is under intense scrutiny. In this episode of Mata, Te Tauira Whiri Māori Language Commission Chair Professor Rawinia Higgins joins two whenua roa, Ngā Tanahira, to discuss the future of Aotearoa's first language.
6: Welcome to Mata, brought to you by Te Māngai Pāho and Irirangi Te Motu, New Zealand On Air. I'm Tū Whenua Roa Ngā Tanahira. The fight for te reo Māori has entered a new phase. In public life, the language is facing fresh political headwinds from its removal in school books and the rebranding of government agencies to cuts in teacher training programs and even changes to our passports. In this episode of Mata, I'm joined by Professor Rawinia Higgins, the chair of Te Tauira Whiri, the Māori Language Commission, to discuss some of the challenges facing te reo Māori and also what the future might hold for Aotearoa's first language. Tēnā koe, good morning.
7: Morena.
6: How are you?

0: surveys on Te Reo Māori. And of course, that's also at a time where we have just come off the back of the petition in 1972. And so a number of those tauira, because they were students, Ngāti Matua and Te Reo Māori Society from Auckland and from this university, from Te Herenga Waka, they became the research assistants for Richard Benton. And in that comprehensive survey where they went around to approximately 6,000 homes and interviewed all the members in there, in the homes around at the point and measured at the point when language decline happened for them. And so you get these stark results between iwi, between rohe, and you can almost pinpoint the moment where language decline happens, largely for many rohe. It happens post-World War II, and then you see from urbanisation, post-World War II, the decline is quite rapid. And so you have this group of rangatahi who were at university at the time, who you can only imagine are kind of like angry about the fact that they're collecting this data, they're inside people's homes, they're asking them these questions, and seeing this the dearth of language speakers amongst Māori. And so they get inspired to not just do the petition. Māori Language Day starts out of universities, and then that turns into Māori Language Week. So 50 years on, that kind of conscientisation of language loss has brought us to where we are today, which of course has been an increase of language speakers.
1: Where do those rangatahi come from? Were they from the regions? Were they rurally based? Were they part of that big urban drift that we saw the 1950s and the 1960s?
0: I think a vast majority of them are part of the urban migration. And so they are first generation urban. They've moved away from their papakāranga and they come into universities. They're encouraged to go to university. And they're also of an era where there's huge critical theory coming out on civil rights movements, on being inspired by people like Malcolm X, by Freire, by what's his name? I can see his face, but I can't think of the name. But Frantz Fanon. So they've got these critical theorists that are inspiring them to kind of rebel, to take action, and to push back at colonialism.
1: Yeah, and if we look at some of the attitudes at the time, they're kind of in stark contrast, right? So
0: 100%.
1: you would the thought at the time was, if you want to succeed in New Zealand, if you want to succeed in life, you speak English, you don't speak Te Reo Māori. Do you have any sympathy for those views at all?
0: I have sympathies for just speaking English. Not particularly. I think you're definitely right. I think urbanisation also introduced policies like pepper pottering, so that inability to congregate together and live together, so being dispersed amongst Pākehā communities is also another housing policy to assimilate Māori into Pākehā society. And so there's definitely the notion of coming in to urban spaces, getting jobs, successful jobs, required you to be able to speak English. It was an era that was not only not pro-Māori, but wasn't pro-woman either. And we see that in some of the documentaries around like Merata Meta, talking about just getting house, rental properties and getting jobs, and the struggle that she had. So there's lots of layers in that context in the 1970s.
1: So if we're talking about the rangatahi, you've said that they were angry and there was a sense of resistance there, right? Is that still alive today, do you think, that feeling of resistance, or has it changed?

0: I think we kind of go through peaks and troughs. It's all dependent on the political climate. We have seen, in the rise of the Foreshore and Seabed Act, the hīkoi that happens there, between there and, previous hīkois, not as significant, smaller hīkoi, but that's back in the 1970s, those large hīkoi, and then we wait till 2004 for, the next big wave of that. I think there's always kaupapa that we are protesting, for sure. There's, we wouldn't be Māori if we weren't protesting.
1: But on that, do you envision a world where we don't have to protest? I mean, is it something that's so tied to our identities that we constantly have to protest to get the things that we want or the things that we deserve or the things that we need?
0: I like to think when it comes to te reo, that we have gone from protest to celebration. I see more and more people embracing te reo today, that we are less about the protesting for it. The recent discussions around the kupu and the phonics books. Social media has provided a different platform for speaking out against kaupapa, as opposed to just rallying physically. For Tairawhiri is having the hīkoi this year, but it's a hīkoi for celebration rather than protest. It's to, not always be angry, that we need to acknowledge the hīkoi that we have been on over the last 50 years, and how more and more people are starting to embrace te reo. And if we don't celebrate, we may always just kind of default into being angry.
1: So, Tupiko Te Reo Māori, obviously prompted by the petition, which called for the New Zealand government to offer Māori language in schools. We're 50 years on from that now. Do you think the government delivered?
0: I think it has gained momentum over time. I think, we have seized different opportunities, particularly, with our kōhanga reo and kura kaupapa, whare kura. That ability to just have full immersion. But I think if we compare what is offered today in schools compared to what was offered back in the 70s when there was nothing, I think, it's okay. We could always do more. But I think language, te reo Māori, is far more normalised today than it was back then.
1: If we're looking at the sort of current government, what do you think their mood is or their feeling is toward Te Reo Māori? What would you say it is?
0: I think it's varied. I think, of course, clearly with our Māori ministers and MPs, they are always pro te reo. For others, they struggle with it. But I don't think, one of the things that has become obvious in this current regime is this need to be distinctive. And so by being extreme, has served a particular purpose for those particular groups. And so we see it globally. It's not just happening here. And so, people are voicing extreme opinions in order to make themselves relevant, to appeal to a particular demographic. I think what I find interesting about Te Reo Māori is in 1985, when the Y11 claim happened, and if you read the 1986 report, there's a long list in the back of the report of all the objections to te reo Māori. And a lot of those objections we still hear today, that te reo Māori is only a language for this country, that it's not international, that it's everybody can speak English, so why do we have to learn te reo Māori? I am always shocked. Am I shocked? I'm always surprised that people continue to write to me as the commissioner to say stop shoving this language down my throat. When, you know, vastly what the commission does is, you know, try to support people to just use as much te reo as they can, rather than set any expectation that I expect everybody to be highly proficient or fluent. And so, because everybody's on their own journey. And so for the commission, our role is to kind of encourage the language to be heard and spoken and visible as far and wide as possible. So you can take as much or as little from that, but there's always a sense of people get overwhelmed by one word and thinking that I'm expecting them to use te reo Māori fluently. And that's never the case.
1: I know that you say that everybody's on a journey, and I'm wondering where you think that journey should start. So there was a story a couple of weeks ago, RNZ reported that the government had made moves to remove only a few kupu Māori from English books that were meant for young kids, you know, 5 or 6 years old. What did you make of that?
0: So I wrote an opinion piece on that. And because I was in Canada at the time, and at the largest Indigenous language summit in the world, first one ever held in Canada, and we as a nation were being heralded as being champions of Indigenous language revitalisation, and celebrated for the fact that we'd been in this game for at least 50 years. And so to read the media articles around the phonics books did anger me, because it was, you know, I was in the conference, you know, talking about, you know, the Canadian experience, which was quite, you know, quite violent in terms of their language loss, more violent than here. To quite extreme violence, and largely driven by missionaries, you know, their whole residential school system of removing their people, their children away from them, and, you know, indoctrinating them into a missionary lifestyle. And so we were talking about the what was happening at home, and, you know, my frustration is, you know, it would have been better if the minister had talked about, you know, producing te reo Māori versions of those phonics books, and that all children will have exposure to that, rather than focusing on the 6 words that were taken out of the books. For me, I think it's a challenge to hear that. So you can wear heralded internationally, and meanwhile at home, not quite so valued. So,
1: well, the minister Erica Stanford has told the media that, well, hey, look, there are, for the first time ever, the government has released what are effectively Maori-only versions of these English books, and so there are the Maori-only versions. They were released earlier this year. No one really cared, but these English books, which are for learning English, we've taken out these few Māori words because we believe that they don't stack up properly and children are going to struggle to hear it. So there are effectively two books. There's a Māori version and an English version. What do you make of that? Do you think that's appropriate?
0: I think the focus should have been on the Māori books. Even if the story had come out earlier, the minister could have highlighted that all children will have access to the te reo Māori versions of these books. I think the removal of the te reo words in the English books was framed in a particular way that probably wasn't helpful, and hence the response that was received. So saying that, making a comparison with the te reo Māori versions of those books by not having English, it's not helpful, particularly when those kupu Māori that were removed feature in the Oxford English Dictionary. So they are not, you know, yes, they're te reo Māori words, but they are so normalised that I'm not sure how the sound, the vowel sounds, are that starkly different.
1: Mm. So the 2023 census identified 213,849 reo Māori speakers, and that was a 15% increase from 2018. I imagine you're very pleased with that. There must be some good news.
0: I am pleased with that. I think, you know, this has been part of the, you know, aspiration to ensure that more and more people feel comfortable with using te reo Māori. I think once we break down some of the barriers of the expectation that everyone has to be highly fluent within, you know, a year, is part of that, is that, you know, from my perspective, is to encourage people to use as much reo as they have and then challenge themselves to learn more. But that's not in the expectation that they need to be as fluent as myself or as other people. It's to just keep building on language. I think languages are caught, not taught. And so the more we kind of utilising, using the language helps us to kind of feel more comfortable in our ability to use the language. And so I'm always of the encouraging people to use as much as they have.
1: I find it interesting that you call it a barrier almost, right? So that you have to be completely fluent, matatau I te reo, right? Who is it a barrier to, do you think?
0: I don't quite say, I'm not sure I said it was a barrier, but I think people get language anxiety. And so it becomes a barrier inside themselves in terms of the usage of te reo or the expectation that you must be fluent in order to, you know, be able to use the language. We see it a lot where people are using it as an excuse, like I need to learn more and then I'll start speaking te reo. Where in reality, by using the language you have helps to give you confidence and builds up your language ability. So just learning it and continuing to learning it without actually using it is always going to be a bit of a challenge. But as you know, it's widely known for second language learners, particularly adults, they do get into, you know, they have inhibitions on being able to be or come across as being proficient. And so it doesn't matter which language it is, you know, people get whakama about, you know, how much or how little language they have. Every day I find it a challenge. I'm a second language speaker. I know that people will expect me to have highly proficient ability, but every day I'm still learning new language. I learn new words, I hear new language being used by rangatahi, and I think, oh, I wonder what that word is. You know, I can get the gist of it, but I still have to go and look it up, I still have to go and study it, and, you know. But we have that in English. We're less, you know, intimidated by the fact that we might hear a new English word being coined by somebody, and we kind of think about it in the context, and we think, oh, I think I know what that means. Not everybody rushes off to go and find out what it means, but, you know, I like to kind of keep up. I'm not always good at it, or my recall's not as good as it used to be.
2: Mata, with Mihi Ngārangi Forbes, an in-depth podcast where newsmakers and Māori commentators unpack the latest political issues impacting Aotearoa. In Season 3, Episode 17, the fight for te reo Māori has entered a new phase. From school books and government agencies to teacher training and even passports, the place of te reo Māori is under intense scrutiny. In this episode of Mata, Te Tauira Whiri Māori Language Commission Chair Professor Rawinia Higgins joins two whenua roa, Ngā Tana Hira, to discuss the future of Aotearoa's first language.
3: E mihi atu ka kaitai katoa, e whakarara mai atu ki te reo takiwā o Taitiko FM.

0: tribal connection.
1: Mata with Mihingarangi Forbes, an in-depth podcast where newsmakers and Māori commentators unpack the latest political issues impacting Aotearoa. In Season 3, Episode 17, the fight for te reo Māori has entered a new phase. From school books and government agencies to teacher training and even passports, the place of te reo Māori is under intense scrutiny. In this episode of Mata, Te Tauira Whiri Māori Language Commission Chair Professor Rawinia Higgins joins two whenua roa, Ngā Tanahira, to discuss the future of Aotearoa's first language.
2: I think people might be surprised by that, to know that you're a second language speaker, so that te reo Māori isn't your first language, and if they don't know you personally, maybe they'll think, oh, the Māori Language Commission obviously grew up with it, comes from a very steeped background in it. So where did your journey, as you put it earlier, begin?
3: My mother's a native language speaker, but our home life was in English. My father's Pākehā. But because my mother and her siblings and whānau and her cousins and who we used to hang out with all the time, that was their preferred language, so they always spoke te reo. And I always was like really fascinated by what they talked about. And so, you know, their kōrero always sounded really mōmona, like it was like, they sounded like they had the best conversations, it was juicy, or just kind of, you know, they laughed a lot, and I was just like, man, I want to know what they're talking about, because, you know, it sounded like they're having a really good time. And so I asked my parents if I could go and live with one of my kuia in Rātoki, and I went to the bilingual school there when I was 11, and studied the reo from then on. In my 11-year-old brain, I thought bilingual schooling meant half the day was in English and half the day was in te reo. Little did I realise that I'd be lucky if there was an hour of English. I was also in the remedial te reo Māori class, and so me and some other kids who went to school from came into the school from Whakatāne, we had to be taken out to kind of get extra support for our te reo Māori. And, you know, I often reflect on, you know, my upbringing and remember that there was always a remedial English class in the schools that I'd gone to before that. And then only when I became an adult did I realise that there only ever was remedial for English. And so I lived in this parallel universe of living in Rātoki and having to be in the remedial te reo Māori class. I don't think there's ever been one of those since, but hoi anō. But my passion for te reo, carried on through high school and in university, and every day I'm always learning something new. People talk about me being the first woman to be the Māori Language Commissioner. I'm also the first second language speaker, so it's not unusual for, not unexpected that people would expect the Commissioner to be fluent or native, or but I think in the space that we occupy in the Commission of supporting wider society with te reo Māori, it has its pros and cons of being a second language learner, being able to empathise with those who are still on their language journey, and being supportive of people, breaking down the barriers and hopefully inspire people to want to learn the reo.
2: I've got an interesting quote here from Larry Parr, from Te Māngai Pāho. Larry said, "Attitudes are the biggest impediment to language revitalisation. The environment needs to be receptive to the notion first. You can't have infertile ground to plant your seeds." What's your assessment of the soil at the moment, the whenua?
3: I think they're a bit like Aotearoa. There are parts that are lush and highly fertile, and then we have some parts that are a little bit arid. And so, you know, a bit like our environment, you know, not everything, you can't grow plants on every part of this country because it's just not designed for that. And I think, you know, we need to invest in those areas where we can, you know, where we do reap a lot of rewards. It doesn't mean that we should never speak to reo in those other parts, but I think, you know, they just take a little bit longer and we might have to take a different approach. So I think, you know, from where we were 50 years ago, I think we're doing really well, because one of the things we have to always remember is language revitalisation is an intergenerational kaupapa. It takes one generation to lose a language, it takes three to restore it. And, you know, we're seeing lots of our renewed first generation native language speakers. We see that kōhanga reo generation that don't know what it means to not have te reo Māori, that are highly competent in both languages, and, you know, have become the realisation of those dreams that were, you know, those seeds that were planted, you know, over 50 years ago.
2: What parts, you said that there were some parts of this country that are lush and some parts that are arid. Has it gotten drier, do you think, if we're using that metaphor still, over the past 18 to 20 months with this coalition government?
3: I think some of the extreme opinions have come out, but actually I think people's responses haven't, you know, withered. I like to, you know, some of the research that we have run has not seen a significant decline in attitudes towards te reo. We still have a lot of positive support for te reo. And so I feel like this is just like a glitch in the matrix. And then we just have to hold the line and ensure that our whānau feel comfortable and inspired to continue to use te reo. And I mean our whānau whānau, including our, you know, allies as well, those who are supportive of te reo that might not whakapapa Māori.
2: So we were talking before about, you know, there's a sense that even though at the sort of top governmental level there are extreme views about te reo Māori that are being said and being spoken about, but on the ground perhaps it's quite different, and the traction that's been going on for 50 years now is still going and still moving. Where is that happening primarily?
3: I'm buoyed largely by the by rangatahi. You know, I work in a university, so I'm, you know, surrounded by young people and their aspirations and their ideals, and still seeing the numbers of enrolments in for te reo. So despite, you know, the attitude, there's, you know, still increases in the numbers of the demand is still there for language classes. Part of one of the kaupapa that we do at the Commission is we run kura reo for the public service. And whilst, you know, the environment might be challenging, I'm still impressed by the numbers of kaimahi who don't want to give up their language plans, the ability to use the language inside the environment. While it might not officially be used, that doesn't mean that you can't create a work environment that is still supportive of that. And I'm always heartened by, you know, the activities that a lot of the kaimahi do. And, you know, Wellington's a small town. You get to see people and, you know, and you hear the interesting things that they get up to, just to kind of get around the directives. Not in breach of their mahi, but of course, but more in the, you know, there are ways and there are ways. And so, you know, the minister can't control the conversations in the staff room, in the having a cup of tea around the water cooler. Those conversations continue to thrive, and I'm always heartened to hear that, you know, those become galvanising points for those who are working on their language, you know, their own language development. So
2: if we're staying on the topic of traction and where it's coming from, Could you be a bit more specific? Is it going to be a demographic thing here? Is it going to be a policy change? Where is that traction going to come from?
3: I think one of the things that I always think about in terms of our future is we and the future of te reo and how we approach te reo, whether it's in the classroom or the resourcing that we assign to te reo, is if we look out into the future of this country and the changing demographic, we will have a largely brown, Māori, Pacific and Asian youth population who will become the future workforce for Aotearoa New Zealand, propping up an aged Pākehā population. And if we're not investing in an education system that, you know, helps to enhance their identities and supports them, we will have to rely on immigration to support our workforce. And so I'm always, you know, it hurts my heart when we are not continuing to invest in more teachers for te reo and getting our kids through, because the statistics show that children who do immersion education outperform their mainstream peers. So if we invested in kōhanga reo and kurakaupapa Māori, you know, to provide an education pathway that actually enhances and supports our rangatahi, then that can only help our economy in the future. So when we listen to things around growth, an economy of growth, if you don't invest in education and some of the fundamentals of health and, you know, our social areas, then it's going to be a bit of a challenge. And I'm not sure politicians or even us as a nation have thought about, okay, well, projecting out, we will have this young rangatahi Māori who are going to be the future workforce if we do not invest in their education and supporting them and enhancing their opportunities. We will have to rely on immigration, and I'm not anti-immigration, but here we have this great group of rangatahi, Māori, Pacific, Asian. How are we going to support that? How do we think about education for the future? And te reo Māori being part of that, because we have seen the results of kurakaupapa outperforming their mainstream. And so I get annoyed by, you know, that lack of forward thinking and using data, and in this case, demographics.
2: Mm. I'd like to borrow a phrase here from some of the ministers in our government at the moment. Do you think that learning or reclaiming te reo Māori is woke?
3: I'm not sure how. It is the first language of this country. Therefore, you know, we're embracing who we are and our identity as a nation. I don't think it's woke. I think it's a reawakening of who we are. You know, our language comes from this environment. We have a strong attachment to our environment, and te reo Māori still is a feature of that environment. So I feel like to describe the way we express our identity as a nation as woke seems to be a bit of a snore fest for me.
2: I think if you go on particularly social media, and if you read the newspaper sometimes, or you listen to the radio, watch TV, you wouldn't know perhaps that the reo is actually in a pretty good position, as we've been talking about, right? And it might feel a little bit hopeless that it's being attacked from different angles, whether it be on the ground, on social media, or even from the government. These are perspectives of some Māori who might be watching this. And so for them, I'm wondering, is there any hope for our language?
3: 100%. I think, you know, we see that in the faces of those who are already in that house, in the house that, in Parliament. You know, Hana Rāwhiti, you know, she is a native language speaker. And, more and more of her generation in that space, you know, where te reo is just, you know, they're everything. I think there's always hope for te reo. I think, you know, when we reflect on the 50 years, where we are going, where we've been, and how we got here, that has taken a lot of, you know, willpower and strength by our people. And I feel that te reo is in a better place. Like I said before, I think this is a glitch in the matrix, because we have, you know, rangatahi who have had exposure to te reo Māori and they don't see it as an issue. They're not as tied up on the politics of the language, because for them they just see it as part of who they are as a New Zealander. My Pākehā niece and nephew, they're exposed to te reo from, you know, schooling age, and, you know, it's not a thing, it's not an issue, it's just kind of become part of the norm. And I think once we kind of, you know, embrace the normalisation of te reo Māori, the easier it is for people to just kind of move through that. And those who are kind of anti-te reo, they're of a particular generation, you know. Mate atu he te te kura, aramai he te te kura. You know, we just got to wait it out, because this is an intergenerational kaupapa. So we've got, you know, a very strong generation at the moment. And I think I'm hopeful, and I'm really looking forward to where they're going to take us into the next part of this journey, because, you know, that first generation of who were conscientised, who were angry, who protested, who brought us to the realisation that we need to, you know, put action into revitalising te reo, they have done a significant, they have played a significant role in our language revitalisation journey. Now we have a generation of new native language speakers, so they are hardwired differently to the previous generation. So I'm interested to see where they're going to take our mokopuna. And I think, you know, for me, that's where my hope lies, is in my mokopuna. And, you know, I say it all the time, my daughter rolls her eyes, but, you know, that's my biggest aspiration in life, is to be a grandmother. So I can see generation three and, you know, prove that theory that I have been talking about for a long time, and restore language in a way that's, you know, just normalised. And so I'm really hopeful for the future. Yeah, it's going to be awesome. It's going to be Māori.
0: Ka pai, Awanya Higgins, thank you very much for your time. Really appreciate it. I te whakarongo tātou ki a Ahorangi Rawinia Higgins, te hiamana o te taurawhiri I te reo Māori. 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Mihi Ngārangi will be back with more mata in a fortnight. Tō ora mai.
4: Ko te reo, te take.
1: Mata with Mihi Ngārangi Forbes, an in-depth podcast where newsmakers and Māori commentators unpack the latest political issues impacting Aotearoa. In Season 3, Episode 17, the fight for te reo Māori has entered a new phase. From school books and government agencies to teacher training and even passports, the place of te reo Māori is under intense scrutiny. In this episode of Mata, Te Taurawhiri Māori Language Commission Chair Professor Rawinia Higgins joins two whenua roa, Ngā Tanahira, to discuss the future of Aotearoa's first language.
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8: 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Ātanga. To adorn, embellish or enhance. Ātanga.
7: Te wā o te reo. Your flavour.

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8: 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Immerse yourself in learning, wānanga, discussion and the joy of Te Reo Māori with our crew. His Whaka Māori with our host, Kimo Holtham.
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0: 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Taking time to hold my place, yesterday is another race, just living for the times we've seen. When the writing's on the wall, says I'll be Shortland Street.
1: Mm. 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When the writing's on the wall, says I'll be Shortland Street. 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
2: 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Bringing Google Translates to life in a two-part podcast series aimed at navigating spaces where te reo Māori thrive. Titled as Shortland Street Theme, we go back in time when TV opening themes just hit differently. 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

0: 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We also have the fourth Tai Ātea Gathering of the Ocean Symposium Hui coming up as well. I wanted to talk about the Mangamuka Outreach Clinic and as well, whānau, another event, but I'll tell you about that within the hour. Ko te weata whai ake nei, he weata nā Amber Holly Mautonu.
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Te wā o te reo tautoko FM, ko te weia tamutu ake, he weia tāna Rob Ruha featuring Rhea Ho, ka ihi te Moana. Kia ora ko tūrā tēnei, your drive time host here for the drive time hour from 3 to 4, counting down the top 5 weiata Māori no te reo irirangi or Radio Tainui. Now whānau, I have a bit of an important kaupapa that I wanted to share with you guys. On Saturday, the 23rd of May, starting in the afternoon, whānau, around about 4:30 p.m. at Te Ahu Hall, is a public meeting regarding the JNL Mills in Kaitaia. Aira, Workers First Union is hosting a public meeting to discuss the future of Duken New Zealand's mills in Kaitaia this Saturday, the 23rd of May, starting at 4:30 p.m. Te Ahu Hall. Marcus Coverdale, Workers First Organisation, said the deadline for potential buyers to express interest in the two JNL Kaitaia mills was closing imminently, and it was time for locals to come together and discuss the potential impact of the loss of hundreds of skilled woodworkers.

0: workers in the region. Already, Aotearoa has lost 6 major wood processing sites in the last 2 years, and we can't afford to lose 2 more, says Mr. Covidale. If the mills don't find a buyer and Druken decide to close them instead, it would have a devastating impact on local industry and the wider Northland community, as well as the wood sector in Aotearoa. We're inviting locals, politicians, iwi and industry to come together to discuss the future, make plans and hear from those involved. I rā whānau, no mai harumai, there are a lot. I can't even, you know, we all know someone that works at the mill in Kaitaia. It doesn't even matter which mill, just our mill. We all know someone working at our mill in Kaitaia. Engari, ko te weata whaiake nei, he weata ngā pūkana mehe pua waikwe.
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0: Te reo irirangi o Tautoko, Tautoko FM. Ko te waiata mutu ake, he waiata Nā Jordan with a Y, Raumati. 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A collaboration between Te Hauora o Ngā Puhi, Hauora Hokianga and Heartland Services is coming to Mangamuka under Mangamuka Outreach here at Tautoko FM. 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

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Whānau Ngāti Kuri in partnership with Auckland Museum are hosting the 4th Tai Ātea Gathering of the Ocean Symposium, a two-day event happening at Waitangi Treaty Grounds the 15th to the 17th of June. Yes, whānau, giving you a bit of a heads up in regards to this event. This Tai Ātea is a gathering grounded in te mana o rangi tāhua, bringing together Indigenous leaders, researchers and communities from across te moana nui akiwa. Since 2019, the symposium has strengthened relationships across our region, guided by shared responsibility for island homelands and ocean environments. This fourth gathering continues that lineage as a wānanga shaped by tikanga, rational accountability and intergenerational responsibility. Ai Tai Ātea 2026, gather, kōrero and share knowledge to care for our oceans, ecosystems and communities together. Yes, whānau, we know at the moment we are being hit with a lot of new legislation regarding our environments, our Tai Ao, that aren't exactly are going to help us preserve it for future generations. So if you can, I encourage you to head to the 4th Tai Ātea Gathering of the Ocean Symposium, 15th to the 17th of June, Waitangi Treaty Grounds. For more information, you can head to eventbrite.co.nz. Ko te weata whaiake nei, he weata nā te kiwa, Tangaroa.

0: te voi ata mutu ake, he voi ata ngā pere wīhongi raumati. Kia ora ko tūrā tēnei, your host here for the Drive Time Hour from 3 to 4, counting down the top 5 voi ata Māori. Nō te reo irirangi o Radio Tainui. Coming up whānau, real soon, is Matariki, te tauhou. And I have an opportunity for our whānau to participate in our Matariki Wānanga with Rereata Makiha. This is happening on Wednesday the 24th of June, 6pm to 8pm, Seminole Stadium, 51 Ōkara Drive, Whangarei. Join us for a special wānanga with Rereata Makiha, no ngā puhi, te aroa, Ngāti Rangitāne, aroha mai, a respected leader in te ao Māori and renowned expert in Māramataka, Māori Lunar Calendar. This inspiring session will focus on rangatahi and their aspirations for the future, guided by the wisdom of tūpuna, with kōrero on traditional knowledge of kai and wai, and how these practices continue to shape and sustain our communities. This event is fully accessible with and will have a trilingual interpreter, free parking on site including mobility parking, tea and coffee will be provided. Proudly brought to you by Northland Event Centre whānau, no mai hare mai, Wednesday the 24th of June at 6pm to 8pm, head to eventfinder.co.nz for more information. Ko te weata e whai ake nei, he weata nā pātea, Māori Club, bit of a throwy, hei konei rā.
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0: 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I've enjoyed my time here with you I tēnei rā, and I hope you've enjoyed your time with me. Have a great weekend this weekend, whānau. Don't forget our pōpō tomorrow, 4:30pm at Te Ahu, is the community public meeting regarding the JNL Mills up in Kaitaia at Te Ahu Centre. Have a great weekend, whānau. 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
8: I te mōhio rānei koe, did you know that Te Puna I Te Aomarama was Hokianga Harbour's original name? Now, upon Kupe's entrance into the harbour, it reminded of him of some of his Pacific kāinga, back then Te Mana Nui Akiwa, and he named it Te Puna I Te Aomarama, the spring of enduring light. Now, there are other versions throughout our rohe here in Hokianga, but just to let you guys all know that there's also a marae in Pangaru, in Whakarapa, named Te Puna I Te Aomarama, Hokianga's original name.
7: Te wā o te reo, your flavour.

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5: 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I hope you're having a wicked day and keep it locked right here on Tautoko FM.

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8: Rota Rota, Ngā Wikitoria. 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
9: Karen Rose, wise woman healer, and I came together today. 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She welcomed me inside. 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

0: Te Wao Te Reo.
1: I te mōhio rānei koe, yes, that Motukauri was one of the 11 Taniwha sons of Araituru and Niniwa. Now, each of her 11 sons took a journey to see the country in which they lived, and each left his own mark on the harbour. Now, in addition to the sightseeing journey, Motukauri set out to find his brother, Ohopa. Now, he had become so angry that he became a menace to the area and that he wedged himself. Now, Motukauri, one of the last brothers to journey from the sea cave home in the Hokianga Harbour, he became confused by the high ridges. Now,

0: he circled around trying to find his brother, making Motuti Basin before finding his trail again. Now, after he found a familiar starting point, however, his wayward brother had already spotted him from above. Now, Ohopa had the advantage of having both a good view and great supply of rocks, now which he pelted down over Motukauri at that time. Now, as he headed out of the harbour, one of the rocks struck him on the head, leaving him unconscious and eventually killing him. Now, today Motukauri's body is still visible as Motuti Island. Well, I te mohio rā nei koe.
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1: 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Now, when he arrived there on his journey to see his daughter, it was raining, and pakia is a application applied by rumirumi hand massage to dry yourself. 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

0: Mata with Mihinga Rangi Forbes, an in-depth podcast where newsmakers and Māori commentators unpack the latest political issues impacting Aotearoa. In Season 3, Episode 17, the fight for te reo Māori has entered a new phase. From school books and government agencies to teacher training and even passports, the place of te reo Māori is under intense scrutiny. In this episode of Mata, Te Tauira Whiri Māori Language Commission Chair Professor Rawinia Higgins joins Tu Whenuaroa, Ngā Tanahira, to discuss the future of Aotearoa's first language.
1: Welcome to Mata, brought to you by Te Māngai Pāho and Irirangi Te Motu, New Zealand On Air. I'm Tu Whenuaroa, Ngā Tanahira. The fight for te reo Māori has entered a new phase. In public life, the language is facing fresh political headwinds from its removal in school books and the rebranding of government agencies to cuts in teacher training programs and even changes to our passports. In this episode of Mata, I'm joined by Professor Rawinia Higgins, the chair of Te Tauira Whiri, the Māori Language Commission, to discuss some of the challenges facing te reo Māori and also what the future might hold for Aotearoa's first language. Tēnā koe, good morning.
2: Morena.
1: How are you?
2: Kei te pai.
1: It's good to hear. So, we're coming up to 50 years, a big 50-year celebration. I'm wondering if you could take us back 50 or so years, if we're looking at the numbers, and sort of what was the health of our reo like back then, 1975,
2: it wasn't that great. That's also the time when Dr. Richard Benton released his survey results, and it's probably still, to this day, probably one of the most comprehensive sociolinguistic surveys on te reo Māori. And of course, that's also at a time where we have just come off the back of the petition in 1972, and so a number of those tauira, because they were students, Ngā Tamatoa and Te Reo Māori Society from Auckland and from this university, from Te Herenga Waka, they became the research assistants for Richard Benton. And in that comprehensive survey where they went around to approximately 6,000 homes and interviewed all the members in there, in the homes around at the point and measured at the point when language decline happened for them. And so you get these stark results between iwi, between rohe, and you can almost pinpoint the moment where language decline happens, largely for many rohe. It happens post World War II, and then you see from urbanisation, post-World War II, the decline is quite rapid. And so you have this group of rangatahi who were at university at the time, who you can only imagine are kind of like angry about the fact that they've collecting this data, they're inside people's homes, they're asking them these questions. And seeing this, the dearth of language speakers amongst Māori. And so, you know, they get inspired to, you know, not just do the petition. Māori Language Day starts out of universities, and then that turns into Māori Language Week. So 50 years on, you know, that kind of conscientisation of language loss has brought us to where we are today, which of course has been an increase of language speakers.
1: Where did those rangatahi come from? Were they from the regions? Were they rurally based? Were they part of that big urban drift that we saw in the 1950s and the 1960s?
2: I think a vast majority of them are part of the urban migration. And so they are first generation urban. They've moved away from their papakāranga and they come into universities. They're encouraged to go to university. And, you know, that they're also of an era where there's huge, you know, critical theory coming out on civil rights movements, on, you know, being inspired by people like Malcolm X, by Freire, by what's his name? I can see his face, but I can't think of the name. But, Frantz Fanon. So they've got these critical theorists that are inspiring them to kind of rebel, to take action, and to push back at colonialism.
3: Yeah, and if we look at some of the attitudes at the time, they're kind of in stark contrast, right? So
2: 100%.
3: The thought at the time was, if you want to succeed in New Zealand, if you want to succeed in life, you speak English, you don't speak Te Reo Māori. Do you have any sympathy for those views at all?
2: I have sympathies for just speaking English. Not particularly. I think you're definitely right. I think, you know, urbanisation also introduced policies like pepper pottering, so that inability to, congregate together and live together. So being dispersed amongst Pākehā communities is also another, housing policy to assimilate Māori into Pākehā society. And so, you know, there's definitely the notion of coming in to urban spaces, getting jobs, successful jobs, required you to be able to speak English. It's an era that was not only, not pro-Māori, but wasn't pro-woman either. And we see that in, some of the documentaries around, like, Merata Meta, talking about, just getting house, rental properties and getting jobs and the struggle that she had. So, there's lots of layers in that context in the 1970s.
3: So if we're talking about the rangatahi, you've said that they were angry and there was a sense of resistance there, right? Is that still alive today, do you think, that feeling of resistance, or has it changed?
2: I think we kind of go through peaks and troughs. It's all dependent on the political climate. We have seen, in the rise of the Foreshore and Seabed Act, the hīkoi that happens there, between there and, previous hīkois, not as significant, smaller hīkoi, but that's back in the 1970s, those large hīkoi, and then we wait till 2004 for the next big wave of that. I think there's always kaupapa that we are protesting, for sure. There's, we wouldn't be Māori if we weren't protesting.
3: but on that, do you envision a world where we don't have to protest? I mean, is it something that's so tied to our identity, is that we constantly have to protest to get the things that we want or the things that we deserve or the things that we need?
2: I like to think when it comes to te reo, that we have gone from protest to celebration. I see more and more people embracing te reo today, that we are less about the protesting for it. The recent discussions around the kupu and the phonics books, social media has provided a different platform for speaking out against kaupapa, as opposed to just rallying physically. For Taurawhiri is having the hīkoi this year, but it's a hīkoi for celebration rather than protest. It's to, not always be angry, that we need to acknowledge the hīkoi that we have been on over the last 50 years, and how more and more people are starting to embrace te reo. And if we don't celebrate, we may always just kind of default into being angry.
3: Mm. So, Te Piki o Te Reo Māori, obviously prompted by the petition, which called for the New Zealand government to offer Māori language in schools. We're 50 years on from that now. Do you think the government delivered?
2: I think it has gained momentum over time. I think, we have seized different opportunities, particularly, with our kohanga reo and kura kaupapa. whare kura. You know, that ability to just have full immersion. But I think if we compare what is offered today in schools compared to what was offered back in the 70s when there was nothing, I think, you know, it's okay. We could always do more. But I think language, te reo Māori, is far more normalised today than it was back then.
4: If we're looking at the sort of current government, mm-hmm. What do you think their mood is or their feeling is toward te reo Māori? What would you say it is?
2: I think it's varied. I think, of course, clearly with our Māori ministers and MPs, they are always pro te reo. For others, they struggle with it. But I don't think, you know, one of the things that, you know, has become obvious in this current regime is this need to be distinctive. And so by being extreme has served a particular purpose for those particular groups. And so we see it globally. It's not just happening here. And so, you know, people are voicing extreme opinions in order to make themselves relevant, to appeal to a particular demographic. I think what I find interesting about Te Reo Māori is in 1985, when the Y11 claim happened, and if you read the 1986 report, there's a long list in the back of the report of all the objections to te reo Māori. And a lot of those objections we still hear today, that te reo Māori is only a language for this country, that it's not international, that it's everybody can speak English, so why do we have to learn te reo Māori? I am always shocked. Am I shocked? I'm always surprised that people continue to write to me as the commissioner to say stop shoving this language down my throat, when, you know, vastly what the commission does is, you know, try to support people to just use as much te reo as they can, rather than set any expectation that I expect everybody to be highly proficient or fluent. And so, because everybody's on their own journey. And so for the commission, our role is to kind of encourage the language to be heard and spoken and visible as far and wide as possible. So you can take as much or as little from that, but there's always a sense of people get overwhelmed by one word and thinking that I'm expecting them to use te reo Māori fluently, and that's never the case.
4: I know that you say that everybody's on a journey, and mm-hmm. I'm wondering where you think that journey should start. So there was a story a couple of weeks ago, RNZ reported that the government had made moves to remove only a few kupu Māori from English books that were meant for young kids, you know, mm-hmm. 5 or 6 years old. What did you make of that?
2: So I wrote an opinion piece on that. And because I was in Canada at the time and at the largest Indigenous language summit in the world, first one ever held in Canada. And we as a nation were being heralded as being champions of Indigenous language revitalisation and celebrated for the fact that we'd been in this game for at least 50 years. And so to read the media articles around the phonics books did anger me, because it was, you know, I was in the conference, you know, talking about, you know, the Canadian experience, which was quite, you know, quite violent in terms of their language loss, more violent than here, into quite extreme violence, and largely driven by missionaries you know, their whole residential school system, of removing their people, their children away from them, and, you know, indoctrinating them into a missionary lifestyle. And so we were talking about the, what was happening at home. And, you know, my frustration is, you know, I would have been, it would have been better if the minister had talked about, you know, producing te reo Māori versions of those phonics books, as a, and that all children will have exposure to that, rather than for

0: But these English books, which are for learning English, we've taken out these few Māori words because we believe that they don't stack up properly and children are going to struggle to hear it. So there are effectively two books. There's a Māori version and an English version. What do you make of that? Do you think that's appropriate?
1: I think the focus should have been on the Māori books. Even if the story had come out earlier, the minister could have highlighted that all children will have access to the te reo Māori versions of these books. I think the removal of the te reo words in the English books was framed in a particular way that probably wasn't helpful, and hence the response that was received. So saying that, making a comparison with the te reo Māori versions of those books by not having English, it's not helpful, particularly when those kupu Māori that were removed feature in the Oxford English Dictionary. So they are not, yes, they're te reo Māori words, but they are so normalised that I'm not sure how the vowel sounds, are that starkly different.
0: Mm. So the 2023 census identified 213,849 reo Māori speakers, and that was a 15% increase from 2018. I imagine you're very pleased with that. There must be some good news.
1: I am pleased with that. I think, this has been part of the, aspiration to ensure that more and more people feel comfortable with using te reo Māori. I think once we break down some of the barriers of the expectation that everyone has to be highly fluent within, a year, is part of that. Is that, from my perspective, is to encourage people to use as much skill as they have and then challenge themselves to learn more. But that's not in the expectation that they need to be as fluent as myself or as other people. It's to just keep building on language. I think languages are caught, not taught. And so the more we kind of utilise and using the language helps us to kind of feel more comfortable in our ability to use the language. And so I'm always of the encouraging people to use as much as they have.
0: I find that interesting that you call it a barrier almost, right? So that you have to be completely fluent, matatau te reo, right? Who is it a barrier to, do you think?
1: I'm not sure I said it was a barrier, but I think people get language anxiety, and so it becomes a barrier inside themselves in terms of the usage of te reo or the expectation that you must be fluent in order to, be able to use the language. We see it a lot where people are using it as an excuse, like I need to learn more and then I'll start speaking te reo. Wherein in reality, by using the language you have helps to give you confidence and builds up your language ability. So just learning it and continue to learning it without actually using it is always going to be a bit of a challenge. But as you know, it's widely known for second language learners, particularly adults, they do get into, they have inhibitions on being able to be or come across as being proficient. And so it doesn't matter which language it is, people get whakama about, how much or how little language they have. Every day I find it a challenge. I'm a second language speaker. I know that people will expect me to have highly proficient ability, but every day I'm still learning new language. I learn new words, I hear new language being used by rangatahi, and I think, oh, I wonder what that word is. I can get the gist of it, but I still have to go and look it up, I still have to go and study it, but we have that in English. We're less intimidated by the fact that we might hear a new English word being coined by somebody, and we kind of think about it in the context and we think, oh, I think I know what that means. Not everybody rushes off to go and find out what it means, but I like to kind of keep up. I'm not always good at it, or my recall's not as good as it used to be.
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1: In Season 3, Episode 17, the fight for Te Reo Māori has entered a new phase. From school books and government agencies to teacher training and even passports, the place of Te Reo Māori is under intense scrutiny. In this episode of Mata, Te Tauira Whiri Māori Language Commission Chair Professor Rawinia Higgins joins Tu Whenua Roa, Ngā Tanahira, to discuss the future of Aotearoa's first language.

0: Kia ora tātou te whanau. 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
1: Mata, with Mihinga Arangi Forbes, an in-depth podcast where newsmakers and Māori commentators unpack the latest political issues impacting Aotearoa. In Season 3, Episode 17, the fight for te reo Māori has entered a new phase. From school books and government agencies to teacher training and even passports, the place of te reo Māori is under intense scrutiny. In this episode of Mata, Te Tauira Whiri Māori Language Commission Chair Professor Rawinia Higgins joins two whenua roa, Ngā Tana Hira, to discuss the future of Aotearoa's first language.
2: I think people might be surprised by that, to know that you're a second language speaker, so that te reo Māori isn't your first language, and if they don't know you personally, maybe they'll think, oh, the Māori Language Commission obviously grew up with it, comes from a very steeped background in it. So where did your journey, as you put it earlier, begin?
3: My mother's a native language speaker, but our home life was in English. My father's Pākehā. But because my mother and her siblings and whānau and her cousins and who we used to hang out with all the time, that was their preferred language, so they always spoke te reo. And I always was like really fascinated by what they talked about. And so, you know, their kōrero always sounded really mōmona, like it was like, they sounded like they had the best conversations, it was juicy, or just kind of, you know, they laughed a lot, and I was just thinking, man, I want to know what they're talking about, because, you know, they sound like they're having a really good time. And so I asked my parents if I could go and live with one of my kuia in Rātoki, and I went to the bilingual school there when I was 11, and studied the reo from then on. In my 11-year-old brain, I thought bilingual schooling meant half the day was in English and half the day was in te reo. Little did I realise that I'd be lucky if there was an hour of English. I was also in the remedial te reo Māori class, and so me and some other kids who went to school from came into the school from Whakatāne, we had to be taken out to kind of get extra support for our te reo Māori. And, you know, I often reflect on, you know, my upbringing and remember that there was always a remedial English class in the schools that I'd gone to before that. And then only when I became an adult did I realise that there only ever was remedial for English. And so I lived in this parallel universe of living in Rātoki and having to be in the remedial te reo Māori class. I don't think there's ever been one of those since, but hoi anō. But my passion for te reo, carried on through high school and university. And yeah, every day I'm always learning something new. People talk about me being the first woman to be the Māori Language Commissioner. I'm also the first second language speaker. So it's not unusual for, not unexpected that people would expect the commissioner to be fluent or native, or but I think in the space that we occupy in the commission of supporting wider society with te reo Māori, it has its pros and cons of being a second language learner, being able to empathise with those who are still on their language journey, and being supportive of people, breaking down the barriers and hopefully inspire people to want to learn the reo.
2: I've got an interesting quote here from Larry Parr, from Te Māngai Pāho. Larry said, "Attitudes are the biggest impediment to language revitalisation. The environment needs to be receptive to the notion first. You can't have infertile ground to plant your seeds." What's your assessment of the soil at the moment, the whenua?
3: I think they're a bit like Aotearoa. There are parts that are lush and highly fertile, and then we have some parts that are a little bit arid. And so, you know, a bit like our environment, you know, not everything, you can't grow plants on every part of this country, because it's just not designed for that. And I think, you know, we need to invest in those areas where we can, you know, where we do reap a lot of rewards. It doesn't mean that we should never speak to Te Reo in those other parts, but I think, you know, they just take a little bit longer and we might have to take a different approach. So I think, you know, from where we were 50 years ago, I think we're doing really well, because one of the things we have to always remember is language revitalisation is an intergenerational kaupapa. It takes one generation to lose a language, it takes three to restore it. And, you know, we're seeing lots of our renewed first generation native language speakers. We see that kōhanga reo generation that don't know what it means to not have te reo Māori, that are highly competent in both languages, and, you know, have become the realisation of those dreams that were, you know, those the seeds that were planted, you know, over 50 years ago.
2: What parts, you said that there were some parts of this country that are lush and some parts that are arid. Has it gotten drier, do you think, if we're using that metaphor still, over the past 18 to 20 months with this coalition government?
3: I think some of the extreme opinions have come out, but actually I think people's responses haven't, you know, withered. I like to, you know, some of the research that we have run has not seen a significant decline in attitudes towards te reo. We still have a lot of positive support for te reo. And so I feel like this is just like a glitch in the matrix. And then we just have to hold the line and ensure that our whānau feel comfortable and inspired to continue to use te reo. And I mean our whānau whānau, including our, you know, allies as well, those who are supportive of te reo that might not whakapapa Māori.
2: So we were talking before about, you know, there's a sense that even though at the sort of top governmental level there are extreme views about te reo Māori that are being said and being spoken about, but on the ground perhaps it's quite different, and the traction that's been going on for 50 years now is still going and still moving. Where is that happening primarily?
3: I'm buoyed largely by the by rangatahi. You know, I work in a university, so I'm, you know, surrounded by young people and their aspirations and their ideals, and still seeing the numbers of enrolments in for te reo. So despite, you know, the attitude, there's, you know, still increases in the numbers of the demand is still there for language classes. Part of one of the kaupapa that we do at the Commission is we run kura reo for the public service. And whilst, you know, the environment might be challenging, I'm still impressed by the numbers of kaimahi who don't want to give up their language plans, the ability to use the language inside the environment. While it might not officially be used, that doesn't mean that you can't create a work environment that is still supportive of that. And I'm always heartened by, you know, the activities that a lot of the kaimahi do. And, you know, Wellington's a small town. You get to see people and, you know, and you hear the interesting things that they get up to, just to kind of get around the directives. Not in breach of their mahi, but of course, but more in the, you know, there are ways and there are ways. And so, you know, people, the minister can't control the conversations in the staff room, in the having a cup of tea around the water cooler. Those conversations continue to thrive. And I'm always heartened to hear that, you know, those become galvanising points for those who are working on their language, you know, their own language development. So
2: If we're staying on the topic of traction and where it's coming from, could you be a bit more specific? Is it going to be a demographic thing here? Is it going to be a policy change? Where is that traction going to come from?
3: I think one of the things that I always think about in terms of our future is we and the future of te reo and how we approach te reo, whether it's in the classroom or the resourcing that we assign to te reo, is if we look out into the future of this country and the changing demographic, we will have a largely brown, Māori, Pacific and Asian youth population who will become the future workforce for Aotearoa New Zealand, propping up an aged Pākehā population. And if we're not investing in an education system that, you know, helps to enhance their identities and supports them, we will have to rely on immigration to support our workforce. And so I'm always, you know, it hurts my heart when we are not continuing to invest in more teachers for te reo and getting our kids through, because the statistics show that children who do immersion education outperform their mainstream peers. So if we invested in kohanga reo, in kurakaupapa Māori, you know, to provide an education pathway that actually enhances and supports our rangatahi, then that can only help our economy in the future. So when we listen to things around growth, an economy of growth, if you don't invest in education and some of the fundamentals of health and, you know, our social areas, then it's going to be a bit of a challenge. And I'm not sure politicians or even us as a nation have thought about, okay, well, projecting out, we will have this young rangatahi Māori who are going to be the future workforce if we do not invest in their education and supporting them and enhancing their opportunities. We will have to rely on immigration, and I'm not anti-immigration, but here we have this great group of rangatahi, Māori, Pacific, Asian. How are we going to support that? How do we think about education for the future? And te reo Māori being part of that, because we have seen the results of kurakaupapa outperforming their mainstream. And so I get annoyed by, you know, that lack of forward thinking in using data, and in this case, demographics.
2: I'd like to borrow a phrase here from some of the ministers in our government at the moment. Do you think that learning or reclaiming te reo Māori is woke?
3: I'm not sure how. It is the first language of this country. Therefore, you know, we're embracing who we are and our identity as a nation. I don't think it's woke. I think it's a, you know, a reawakening of who we are. You know, our language comes from this environment. We have a strong attachment to our environment, and te reo Māori still is a feature of that environment. So I feel like to describe the way we express our identity as a nation as woke seems to be a bit of a snore fest for me.
2: I think if you go on particularly social media, and if you read the newspaper sometimes, or you listen to the radio, watch TV, you wouldn't know perhaps that the reo is actually in a pretty good position, as we've been talking about, right? And it might feel a little bit hopeless that it's being attacked from different angles, whether it be on the ground, on social media, or even from the government. These are perspectives of some Māori who might be watching this. And so for them, I'm wondering, is there any hope for our language?
3: 100%. I think, you know, we see that in the faces of those who are already in that house, in the house that, in Parliament, you know, Hana Rāwhiti, You know, she is a native language speaker, and you get more and more of her generation in that space, you know, where te reo is just, you know, they're everything. I think there's always hope for te reo. I think, you know, when we reflect on the 50 years, where we are going, where we've been, and how we got here, that has taken a lot of, you know, willpower and strength by our people. And I feel that te reo is in a better place. Like I said before, I think this is a glitch in the matrix, because we have, you know, rangatahi who have had exposure to te reo Māori and they don't see it as an issue. They're not as tied up on the politics of the language, because for them they just see it as part of who they are as a New Zealander. My Pākehā niece and nephew, they're exposed to te reo from, you know, schooling age, and, you know, it's not a thing, it's not an issue, it's just kind of become part of the norm. And I think once we kind of, you know, embrace the normalisation of te reo Māori, the easier it is for people to just kind of move through that. And those who are kind of anti-te reo, they're of a particular generation, you know. Mate atu he te te kura, ara mai he te te kura. You know, we just got to wait it out, because this is an intergenerational kaupapa. So we've got, you know, a very strong generation at the moment. And I think I'm hopeful, and I'm really looking forward to where they're going to take us into the next part of this journey, because, you know, that first generation of who were conscientised, who were angry, who protested, who brought us to the realisation that we need to, you know, put action into revitalising te reo, they have done a significant they have played a significant role in our language revitalisation journey. Now we have a generation of new native language speakers, so they are hardwired differently to the previous generation. So I'm interested to see where they're going to take our mokopuna. And I think, you know, for me, that's where my hope lies, is in my mokopuna. And, you know, I say it all the time, my daughter rolls her eyes, but, you know, that's my biggest aspiration in life, is to be a grandmother. So I can see generation three and, you know, prove that theory that I have been talking about for a long time, and restore language in a way that's, you know, just normalised. And so I'm really hopeful for the future. Yeah, it's going to be awesome. It's going to be Māori.
4: Ka pai, Awenya Higgins, thank you very much for your time. Really appreciate it. I te whakarongo tātou ki a Ahorangi Rawinia Higgins, te hiamana o te taurawhiri i te reo Māori. E mihi whakamanau atu nei ki a te Māngai Pāho me Erirangi Timotu. Nā rāua tēnei hōtaka i tautoko. Mihi Ngārangi will be back with more mata in a fortnight. Nō ora mai.
1: Mata with Mihi Ngārangi Forbes, an in-depth podcast where newsmakers and Māori commentators unpack the latest political issues impacting Aotearoa. In Season 3, Episode 17, the fight for te reo Māori has entered a new phase. From school books and government agencies to teacher training and even passports, the place of te reo Māori is under intense scrutiny. In this episode of Mata, Te Taurawhiri Māori Language Commission Chair Professor Rawinia Higgins joins two whenua roa, Ngā Tanahira, to discuss the future of Aotearoa's first language. Karawhiua.

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1: ngā reo e ngā rau rangatira. Mā nau mai, hara mai. Welcome into Kōanga Festival 2024 Playwrights Program Play Reading. I was saying to our whānau before we came in here, the people that come to listen to plays being read for the first time are very special people. So, now I'd like to invite in our team who are reading Wet by Tsui Matelau. Tēnā koutou, nau mai hara mai, ki te Atamira.
3: So, what's going on with Maya's teeth?
4: What are you talking about?
3: The new filling she had to get.
4: What about it?
5: But like, I can't really talk right now.
4: Oh, come on, Chrissy. Are you going into the city later?
6: Fedru has her on speakerphone as he sets a table for a romantic home-cooked dinner with Alex.
4: Enthusiastically prudish. Exactly, prudish.
7: Well, it's the enthusiastically that worries me.
6: Oh! And end.
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3: 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Over a single century, it almost vanished from a law that suppressed the sound of it in schools. Kids were bruised by their teachers' knuckles for speaking it on the playground. This was their way of delivering us from our wayward state.
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2: 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I've been told how lucky I am to have it as my first language, to speak patterns into the air.
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1: Kia ora, kia ora, kia ora. 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
1: 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Language separated from tongue like root from tree. So we tuck harakeke, no flax, into our cheeks, stick the fibres between our teeth, let them knit together in our breath. 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
3: 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Had to teach myself the prayers.
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3: 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My parents didn't learn. Had to overpronounce my words, so the condensed history within each syllable is heard.
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5: A tāhua ra wātū.
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3: This is our language. We are reclaiming it. We will speak it because our bodies weren't built for silence. We will speak it until every eardrum is bruised. We will speak it for every person that was beaten into silence. We will speak it for every person that was never taught. We will speak it, we will speak it, we will speak it.
6: Beautiful.
5: Ai! 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
6: 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And know
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7: 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The act of spending extended periods in bed, often as a form of self-care or due to burnout. I've been bed rotting all weekend to recharge and relax.
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Wow, there we go. Atamaria, hokianga, wakey, wakey, rise and shine. It's just gone 10 after 7, whānau. You're in the whare listening to the Saturday Brekkie Show with Gladdy all the way through to 9 o'clock. Just a little reminder, whānau, that when I finish my show at 9, we're going to change over for 2 hours, going through from 9 till 11 to Wātea, okay? So that's just for 2 hours. So don't forget, our normal programs will continue after 11 o'clock. But from 9 till 11, when my Brekkie Show finishes, we will carry on to Wātea for 2 hours, whānau. Anyway, you're in the whare with Gladdy. I was going to say till midnight, but no, not today. Only till 9 o'clock, e 10-8, whānau. And it's a beautiful morning. We've had some rain earlier. I was laying in bed, didn't want to get up as usual, listening to the pitter-patter of the rain on the rooftops, and I can actually see across the whenua to Auntie Lil. Atamarie, Auntie Lil. I know she can't see me, but this is how much the rākau have grown around her whare. I can I think that's her roof I can make out. But anyway, when she first built there, you could see it plain as day. But now it's sort of getting a bit overcrowded with those rākau. Auntie Lil, have to chop down some more firewood. Anyway, whānau, you're on the whare with Gladdy till 9. Mōrena.

Radio appreciation. Atamari, darlings. That was Catch a Fire and 100. Let's see who it is going to treat us for this weekend, shall we? Let's see what's going on up here. Well, as far as I can see, we've just got some isolated showers happening throughout the whole weekend, Itereira and Apopo. But apart from that, it's going to be beautiful and fine going into Monday, Tuesday, Wednesday, Thursday, all the way through to next Saturday. Isolated showers, but mainly fine, darling. So that's some good news. It is getting cold. Oh, my gosh. We haven't even started winter yet, and I'm sure I've already used my wood resources up. I'm sure my darling's thinking, oh, my God, that woman thinks we're surrounded by wood. Well, we are, aren't we? We are. We've got to keep warm, especially when you get to our tender senior ages. That's what I say. You got to keep warm, my darling. You got to keep warm. Anyway, you're in the Whare with Gladie till 9. Morena.

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Atahu, atahu, atamaria, darlings. I want to be your man there, Zap and Roger. It's Hea Hatewai coming up to 7:30 on the Whare with Gladdy till 9. Don't forget, darlings, stay tuned to Tautoko FM when I leave the studio this morning, because we'll be switching over to Wātea for 2 hours from 9 till 11 whānau, and then we'll resume back to our normal programs at 11. So, that's it, okay? Also, geez, there's not much gossip around locally. It's very, very quiet this weekend, but our next week, the end of the month, May, we've got lots of things coming up in June and July, which I'll let you know about in my last hour. But at the end of the month, don't forget, we have the Motukohu markets going on the 31st, and also I'm pretty sure Bruce down there at Broadwood has his at the end of the month, or is his at the beginning of the month? Oh, okay, wari wari aho. Anyway, but for sure, Motukohu is next weekend, and I'll let you know when the Broadwood one is on also. Now, I'll give you Rena's phone number in case you'd like a store, because they have indoor or outdoor stores, whānau, and all the stores are $10, okay? Now, if I can get this thing here a bit bigger, here we go. Now, you can call or text Rena on 0290 2016240. Okay, I'll fling that again. 0290 2016240. That's if you would like to have a stall every month, or even, you know, just for the day, just for that weekend, next weekend, in fact, down there at the Motukohu markets. But right now, you're with Gladdy till 9, and here's an oldie with Tom Jones, Sir Tom Jones. Morena.

Tamari, darlings, is coming up to 20 minutes to 8. You're in the whare with Gladie till 9 o'clock. Every Saturday morning you can catch me here in the whare from 7 till 9, darlings, bringing you the gossip, which what is going on the weekends around our local rohe. But it's very, very quiet this weekend. Don't forget next weekend, the market. Now, with the market, they've got a, now I had it here, I'll just have to pull it up again. Here we go, a lamb spit on a plate. Now, it's tender, juicy and flavourful. The classic, oh, hang on a minute. Geez, I'm blind as a bat here. I've got to upload this. The classic done right, that's what it says. Oh, it looks absolutely yummy. So you can pre-order for pickup at the Motukohu Market on Sunday, the 31st of May. Now, you can use that phone number that I gave you. You can either text or ring Rena on that number I gave you earlier on. I'll give it to you again before I leave later this morning. And order yourself a lamb spit on a plate. Oh, it sounds absolutely delicious. And it's only $10 for that lamb plate. Absolutely beautiful. Anyway, whānau, you're with Gladie till 9. Morena.

Boom, boom, Thunderstruck, AC/DC. Ooh, was that a bit too early for AC/DC? Never too early for AC/DC. Anyway, whānau, don't forget next Saturday, the 30th of May, Toi Oho Sound at Te Ahu Museum in Kaitaia. They've got New Zealand Music Month happening. Our Sounds, Our Spaces, a live concert at Te Ahu Hall in Kaitaia. Now it's a free concert and that starts at 12 p.m. going through till 3, darling. So get along there and go and see yourself a free concert. All sorts of sounds happening up there at the Te Ahu Centre on the 30th of May. Right now though, here's Corella and Blue-Eyed Māori. Morena.

0: kola I stene, hono mai ki tō tātou hōtaka o te ata, join me on our morning show 8 to 10, Monday to Friday here on Tautoko.
1: All right, man, I'm ready when y'all are.
2: This is your song, Mike. Let's do it.
1: All right. Here we go. One, two, three, and...

Tamaria, darlings, is nearly 6 minutes to 8, it is, right. Don't forget, at 8 o'clock I'll be off for a wee bit to do a quick live stream, and then I'll be back, okay? I promise I won't be, try not to be longer than 5 minutes, but yeah, just letting you know that that is the plan. And also don't forget, we're coming up to the end of the month, which is coming into the end of our music month here at Tautoko FM. And of course, June, the 1st of June, don't forget, on the Monday, we have a holiday, a public holiday. It's the King's birthday weekend happening on the 1st of June, which is a Monday. So all you workers out there, all of us work, well, not me, I don't work on a Monday anyways, but I'm still going to have it off. I'll take it off, courtesy of the King. So you all get to have a day off the 1st of June. So that's in a couple of weeks' time, isn't it? Monday week, I think it is, yeah. So enjoy. Anyway, whānau, it's coming up to, like I said, 4 minutes to 8. Morena.

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Tamari, darlings, hoki mai anō, welcome back. You're with Gladdy, hea te wā. The time is 11 minutes after 8, you're in the whare till 9. So we haven't got too long to go, darlings, not too long to go at all. I'm on live, I'm still on my live stream, but I'm back and it's only 11 minutes after 8. So I wasn't too long away, was I? So anyway, I'd like to big a great big shout out to all of my viewers this morning, and they're still watching. So I'll just quickly give a few names out there who's actually viewing me. Owen Wolf, morena, Dol Totari, morena, Mems, Meps, Pitipi, B. Wairua, Michelle Heihei, morena to you all, darlings. Woohoo! They're all watching my live stream. I said I'd get on and give them a great big shout out while I was on air. So, whānau, you're with Gladdy, like I said, till 9 o'clock. Right now, though, here is who we got here playing. Take your time and do it right. Morena.

0: Alrighty-o, Take Your Time was right, Do It Right. They certainly did. That was SOS Band, the SOS Band. Take Your Time, Do It Right. They certainly did take their time. That, Wyatta, was 7 minutes 35. Oh my gosh, that was a long time, wasn't it? I was wondering, my gosh, when's this song finishing? Ah, and I just looked up, 7 minutes. Hack it all. Never mind, I think that was a bit too long, don't you? But anyway, you enjoyed it, didn't you? Anyway, another great big shout out to all of my stream watchers, I should say, who take the time to watch my streams. You know, I mean, gosh, they don't have to. I mean, I don't even like watching them myself, but I do them because I know, you know, we have whānau all over Te Ao, like especially in Australia and further afield in Australia that actually come in and comment. You know, they want to see what's going on up here in the Hokianga and in Aotearoa, you know. Any connection with whānau, that's what it's all about, eh? And that's why I enjoy doing my live streams, whānau, is to keep our whānau connected with their whānau and their whenua, with their home, you know, with their home. So I know it brings them peace, and I know they have a laugh. It gives them, well, that's what it's for. You've got to entertain them, don't you? And that's what I do enjoy. So a great big shout out going down there to Tāmaki, to Mems Piripi, who was got on my live stream this morning. Morena darling, I hope it's lovely down there. Apparently the weather's pretty much the same down at Tāmaki. And also over in Sydney, Freddie Hills from Sydney, he always comes in. Morena Freddie over there, it's pretty much wet over there too, raining over in Australia, well, Sydney anyway, in that state. I'm not too sure about the other states. So that is why I do what I do, my darlings. And it's coming up to 8:22, 21 minutes after 8 exactly, the clock is on. But you're with me for another half hour. Not too long now, darling, so morena.
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So, don't change the channel, all right? You'll be on to Radio Wāti from 9 till 11. You're with Gladie till 9. Morena.

Rightio, coming home, Jackson Owens, right there and then. Rightio, it's coming up to 20 to 9, whānau, not too long to go now. Remember my first hour was telling you about Chad Chambers. He's going to be at the Waipapa Kauri Hotel in Kaitaia on the 30th of May, which is Saturday next week. Now, he's also going to be with the brothers Lion Rez and Brother Rods and Lion Rez and Chad Chambers, whānau. That's Saturday the 30th of May at Kaitaia at the Waipapa Kauri Hotel. I could remember Chad Chambers because I remember him in his white gumboots when he was, what was that program again? Homai Te Pakipaki, wasn't it? Yes, it was. Yeah, he did an awesome job there. And, he's there with the brothers Lion Rez and Brother Rods. So it should be a very, very entertaining evening up there at the Waipapa Kauri Hotel in Kaitaia next Saturday. Right now, though, here's Van Morrison, an oldie brown-eyed girl, morena.

jumping, hiding behind a rainbow's wall, slipping.

Tahua, ah, tahua, Macy Rika there. Whānau, if you're travelling out and about an outing this weekend, take you out there on the roads. We're going to have some isolated showers happening this weekend, so the roads do tend to keep getting slippery with that excess water on our roads. Anyway, stay safe out there. Right now, though, here's Salt-N-Pepa and a bit of shoop, shoop, morena.

Radio. Sun's is eye on there with Crazy. You think you drive me crazy? Radio. I'm going crazy here. No. It's coming up to 7 minutes to nine, whānau. That's me for another great session in the whare every Saturday, 7 to 9 with Gladie Whānau. So, out and about this weekend, make sure, whānau, you share the love out there and stay safe. Yeah, do that as well. And don't forget, stay tuned to Radio Tautoko. We'll be switching over to Radio Wātea when I leave the whare at 9 for 2 hours, whānau, so stay tuned. I'm Gladie. Don't forget to stay safe and share the love. Māori ora.

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3: Wonderful to share some time with you again this morning and thank you for tuning in to I Te Rangi Wāte. Mihi ana kia koutou tēnā koutou. Alrighty, joining us on the program in a moment, Dr. Vincent Olsen-Reader, and we'll be talking there about concerns with a recent government moves to reduce the visibility of te reo Māori in the public sector. How that might be breaching existing law. And the treaty, Russell Spratt, is with us. Russell is a founder of Taumai and brings decades of recruitment insight into the discussion around public sector job cuts and what they may mean for the future of our country's workforce. Dr. Mark Harvey is with us from Te Pūtahi Mā Tauranga, bringing insight to the growing concern over proposals to abolish the Ministry of the Environment. And then Maya Hall is joining us from the Auckland Women's Centre, and she manages that organisation. They're strongly condemning the government's proposed transgender bill while reaffirming support for trans and gender diverse communities in our country. After 8 o'clock, Rauri Waititi is with us, with Aporama Edwards stepping forward in Tai Tukurau and a special general meeting underway. What might we learn of that? And of course, we know too that Hone is looking to represent as well. Manama Davidson is with us again, looking at the concerns on the transgender legislation and also the immediate impact this bill could have. And Nicole Ritter is the founder of an app called PAM, and PAM's a finalist in the New Zealand High Tech Awards Māori Company of the Year. Looking forward to that conversation too a little later in the program. Mata mare te whānau ki ora rawate o koutou tautoko, whakanui whakamana ngai kaupapa Māori, ko te ata me te tangata te take o tēnei hōtaka. Tēnā koutou, huri no ki ora mai tātou katoa. Dr. Vincent Olsen-Reader is joining us from Pōtikia Tamapahore and also from Reo Pol, and is raising concerns about whether recent government moves to reduce the visibility of te reo Māori in the public sector branding may actually be breaching existing law and policy. Vincent, tēnā koe, ko Dale tēnei. Thanks for joining us for a kōrero on Wātea. Mauri ora.
4: Mōrena, Dale. Tēnā koe. Waia mai nei o tira. Tēnā koe, whakarongo mai nei. Thank you for having me.
3: Thanks for the work you've been doing in this space, Vincent. Must be frustrating for a guy like you who's a strong advocate for our reo, only to see aspects of it demeaned consistently by a government who prefers to maintain a Eurocentric model. Do you believe the government's proposed changes to branding guidelines directly conflict with the Te Re Mō Te Reo Māori of 2016?
4: Yes, that's correct, and I'd say it's been a just on your point, it's been a rough few years for the life and the industry of Te Reo Māori. But yes, on this particular aspect, I am concerned that there's a few parts of the Act that this kind of policy might breach. I'm not a lawyer, but that's my concern as I go and look at the Act, but also look at what this branding policy is and where it's come from and what it signals. Obviously, government as a top-down institution, the way that it organises itself with regard to our two official languages, Te Reo Māori and NZSL, matters greatly, and the picture that it paints to its citizens matters too. And if it's signalling any kind of prohibition or lessened permission, which is definitely what we've seen in the last few years, then I think that might come into conflict with the law here.
3: Yeah, tēnā koe. Just before we talk about that, might you tell us about Reo Pol? It's an organisation I'm unfamiliar with, but you're not. What's it do, and what are the goals of that kaupapa, Vincent?
4: Oh, yeah, kia ora, Dale. So Reo Pol was established in late last year, in about November. It is a pakehi that principally tries to bring politically neutral policy for language to the public sector, but it also offers those same kinds of services to the private sector. So we're talking written policy, Māori language solutions like co-pilot tools to allow staff members of an agency to use more te reo Māori and ask questions, well-meaning questions about the use of te reo Māori, and get really good politically neutral policy advice. And a number of other things like facilitation. But at the moment, most of its work, because of the climate we're in, has been in advocacy. So trying to make sure that the decisions being made for our reo are being made in a logical and considered and pragmatic way that actually speak to our goals as a nation, which is, of course, to be more and more bilingual every day. So that's what Reo Pol is. It stands for Reo Policy. Some people think it stands for Reo Police, and I'm okay with that.
3: Tēnā koe, thank you. I talk with a lot of politicians, and guys like Winston think, we need to have New Zealand Health, not Te Whatu Ora, and the list goes on. Every government department for a time would also have a complementary Ingoa Māori. He says that English has to be the one in the bold letters with a tag on Māori, and not the other way around, because people don't understand what they are getting. Well, that's the line that he tags, and not just him as well, because he's had parliamentary support for that sort of thinking. That's the kōrero about demeaning the language. From your understanding, how is this going to play out if the current coalition get what they want?
4: Yeah, nice. Thanks, Dale. That's a good question. So the idea of having one language more prominent than another is something that academic research has talked about for a long time when it comes to reviving and maintaining languages. And so having a particular language bigger and bolder, it's not necessarily something that that everybody who does this kind of mahi supports. There's every chance that you could have te reo Māori and English the same font, the same size, and all that kind of thing. But there is an argument for having one bigger and bolder. And the reason you would do that is to point out to the community that this is a valuable language, this is an important language, and therefore we are going to give it a little bit of prestige, and we're going to ask you as citizens to see it first. And so that's why in 2021 the branding policy was changed by the government to have Te Reo Māori first or on the left, depending on which order you were going to read things in, to point out to citizens that this was a language of prestige under Te Ture Mo Te Reo Māori, and we are committed to ensuring its continued revival. And so that was the thinking back in 2021. Now, of course, that's changed, and the branding policy is signalling the opposite. This isn't a language of prestige. This isn't a language we want to uphold the mana of. We're just doing this out of a nod to Te Ture Mo Te Reo Māori and maybe escape getting into trouble with the law, but all signs point to inferiorising Te Reo Māori, which Te Ture Mo Te Reo Māori does not allow as an act that principally controls government. That's what that act is.
3: Yeah, tēnā koe. Are you still with us there, Vincent? I just felt as though that... that one just clicked out. We'll get back to Vincent. I can't go to Rangi either because he's out making a coffee. I was interested in that. You know, while there might be some gripes from political, some would describe them political dinosaurs, most people who call NZ home are pretty unfazed by the bilingual usage of signage and the like. So I really can't understand what all the fuss is about. But, you know, they have a reputation now of wasting money to uphold the coalition agreement. Te reo should be everywhere. Criticism of government branding changes that's attributed to Vincent, who is our guest, but quite obviously our phone line, for some reason, has completely dropped out. Israel deports all foreign activists from the Gaza flotilla. Three New Zealanders participated in the flotilla, and the Ministry of Foreign Affairs says it's told the Israeli ambassador that New Zealand expects Israel to adhere to its international legal obligations. Erangi, thanks for making the coffees, my man, but I think something happened to Vincent's phone and it just went... So if we can dial him back, I was enjoying that conversation. Social housing shake-up, blindside services... and this from Chris Bishop, a little bit more for some, a little bit less for others. All are working in tough spaces. So disappointing would be an understatement. We'll get to that one in a moment. Sorry, I don't know what happened then, Vincent, but we just dropped out unexpectedly. I was going to touch on, you know, while there might be some gripes from politicians, many of them dinosaurs in their attitudes, I'd suggest most citizens are pretty unfazed by the bilingual usage of signage and the like. In fact, it's creating an interesting community and country, surely, as many people just in their everyday lingo adopt Māori phrases seamlessly, comfortably. So it's sort of pushing or going against the grain somewhat of public sentiment, don't you think?
4: Yeah. Sorry about that. I'm not sure what happened there, but I'm back now. No, yes, you're 100% correct. So we know from all of our latest language data that comes from government departments, by the way, points to New Zealanders wanting more public signage in Te Reo Māori because it helps them learn and it makes them feel like government is responding to the kind of citizen that they are. They want to be bilingual. They want to have Te Reo Māori in their life. And NZSL too, I might say, they want to increase their opportunities to learn. We've got more Reo Māori learners than we've ever had in history, and so you know there are people, the everyday citizen who doesn't have time to wade into these kinds of this kind of silliness. You know, they're going about their day, but they're going about their day wanting to increase their use of Te Reo Māori, and they want to see government come and be part of that, not progressively try to remove from them what it means to them to be living in this country. So, yeah, all in all, it's a very weird kind of, I suppose, dystopia in a way, where you've got permission to use the language sort of being removed left, right and centre, but also in a way that like citizens don't want this and they don't want money being spent on this kind of stuff. They want to go about and live their lives and have a harmonious, lovely country that that really celebrates its official languages.
3: Tēnā koe. Yeah. Dr. Vincent Olsen-Reeder is our guest. You've raised concerns about a lack of consultation as well, Vincent. How significant is that when we look at the Māori Language Act, and what should proper consultation look like?
4: Yeah, that's a good question. So I understand from my Official Information Act requests, if they're complete, you know, that consultation hasn't happened. So there's no documentation or anything like that that's come my way that's talked about the consultation that had happened. One other media outlet did probe that with the minister yesterday, and unfortunately he didn't answer the question. Mm. So not really sure if it's happened, but consultation with iwi and Māori is actually in the Act itself. So if it hasn't happened, then it does raise questions about whether this kind of policy is unlawful or not. I'm not sure. But it does raise the question. And I should say too that I think something that numerous different government agencies have done recently is they've asked themselves. So they've found iwi and Māori who are, you know, internal public servants and, you know, talked to them about this kind of stuff. But ultimately that's not consultation with iwi and Māori. That's just the Crown consulting with the Crown. So all of those things make this nuance really strange. But of course that strangeness could be solved by just not doing it, but just doing a pragmatic, logical, let's just not do this because it's silly. And then we don't have to wade into these really odd situations. So, as far as I know, no consultation.
3: Tēnā koe. Thank you, Vincent.
4: What does it look like? People like us, academics, scholars, communities, speakers, that's what consultation looks like to me.
3: Tēnā koe. Well, I know there are some legal implications. You'll have to get your law friends to take a squeeze out. They might have to do the job for nothing, but never mind. Just to cast their eye across the legislation and see if they're ticker or not, or maybe they're already acting outside current policy or law. Hey, good talking with you, Vincent. I'd like to have another kōrero with you longer and more in depth about some of the work you've been doing, but we'll save that for another time. Thank you for sharing some time with us this Friday morning, Chief. Tēnā koe.
4: Kia ora, Dale. Thanks, everyone, for listening.
3: Thank you. What a neat guy. First time meeting Vincent. Great advocate. And Reo Pol, short for Reo Policy. Very important as well. Russell Spratt is with us today. Russell's from Te Ate Awa Ngāti Tō and Te Ngāti Raukawa, Te Kai Tuhura, and co-founder of Taumai. And today we're talking with him because he has decades of recruitment insight into the discussion around public sector job cuts and what they mean for the future of our nation's workforce. Russell, thanks for your time this morning. Tēnā koe, and welcome back.
5: Tēnā koe. Lovely to be speaking with you.
3: Kia ora. Thank you. We chatted some time ago when the heavy-handed hammer of government cuts already hit the public sector workforce. Now, the disappointing news that some 9,000 jobs are on the chopping block again. It seems that the decision makers, well, from the outside in, lack heart, and the reality that good people will end up without jobs, their kids ultimately are the ones that suffer. But there's talk of a top-heavy public service. Do you see it that way as well, Russell?
5: Look, no, I don't. And so I think that these comments around the fat public service, et cetera, quite frankly, it's a lazy perspective, and it also it doesn't give appropriate balance to the complexity of the issues at hand. And it's just an easy way to say something just so that they can proceed on through and make sweeping changes. So I would encourage people to take the time to try and find out what the numbers actually are. Rather than just buying into this, it's top heavy, we've got too many, so on and so forth. It's not fair in my view.
3: Tēnā koe, curious about how many of these jobs might be our people. I see proud organisations like TPK, without going into detail, there are suggested cuts for many different public sector organisations, except it seems ones that police incarcerate or surveil us. Most of them seem to have missed out on the job cuts. Interesting that.
5: Yeah, isn't that an interesting flavour? And it's a little distasteful. I think what's interesting is that Māori are highly represented in state sector roles, and at the rate of Māori population as it relates as a total to the percentage. So that's good, and it's as it should be. And also they're spread right across the country, across all of the interesting and important things that the state sector do. But what I think is even more interesting is that oftentimes these Māori-specific roles with the state sector are at the nexus between iwi Māori and the Crown. And so those relationships are deep and rich, mutually rewarding. And if you're going to be taking those relationships out, what happens to those services? What happens to that enduring years-built relationship between Crown and Māori? And why is that okay to start dismantling that? I don't understand what that's about, quite frankly.
3: Well, it's for efficiencies, and AI is going to replace these real people, and we're going to get more productivity, or so says the finance minister.
5: Oh, yeah, that's a solid year now from me again. And the reason for that is, so a couple of things. There is nothing wrong with looking to improve productivity and efficiency. Every organisation, be they mainstream, be they Māori, be they from Mars, should be trying to get the very best out of their pūtia. There's nothing wrong with that. But then pointing at something that people don't fully understand, I'm talking about AI, and saying that's going to be the solution to all of our problems, that's just dumb. And what I mean by that is that the potential for

0: decision makers are making these decisions without the depth of thinking, the logic, other than the high level things that you're saying, which is just about cut, slash and burn. It's not respectful to us.
1: Tēnā koe. I like your line, a bit of pinch it, eh? Cue the dry ice. Cue the dry ice, says Russell Spratt. Thank you, Russell. Look, on a serious note, last time we spoke was actually when there are other public service cuts announced. And we anticipated that many would go looking elsewhere because, you know, they say that there are jobs here, but we sense that that's not quite ticker as well. And I'm sure many of our talented people ended up across in Oz. Just looking at the numbers that are going over there, Russell, what's likely in this scenario, do you think? I mean, are there jobs for these people to go to, or are we in fact acting as an advertising campaign for the Australian Immigration Service?
0: So the answer to that is yes and yes. So yes, people will leave, because when you are confronted with, and you are being confronted here for these state sector employees, with the spectre of your job being turned off through no fault of your own, then you do what you need to do to ensure that the kite is full and you can feed your family and carry on with paying the mortgage and the rent. So some people most definitely will leave because it's a proven track. I mean, that track across the ditch is there, it works, and our people are there in their hundreds of thousands, and we know this to be true. And that's cause for great concern to us. And so there's that part. And the second yes is there are jobs here. There is no doubt about that. And if you are impacted by the spectre of job loss, what you need to do is sort of be in a middle ground that says, what do I need to do to ensure that I can continue on with creating wealth for my whānau and I? And there are things that you can do. And look, here's the good news story in amongst all of this. The Māori economy continues to grow apace and well in excess of the mainstream economy. And we talked about that last time, and there are a number of reasons for that. At a high and somewhat simplistic level, we have treaty settlements, getting back a pittance of what it was that was taken, and that's being turned into real opportunity and growth, including many, many, many jobs. So if it were that some of these folk that are impacted are able to find the time and the path through to connect with those opportunities, I would warmly encourage that. It is well worth the effort for many of us. I mean, my business is a very good example of that. I serve the Māori economy across the country with employment opportunities because they're there, they're real, they're growing. So that's what I would do. And that sparkles in so many, many ways. So, yeah, that's the light that's coming out of this. Maybe we will end up with more of our people looking to move into roles, opportunities within our Māori, and I can't see anything wrong with that.
1: Tēnā koe. Aspects of confidentiality mean that many kaimahi are in this shaky ground, aren't they, and exposed to the uncertainty of whether they will have a job or not. Mm. And then I'm curious about your thoughts, Russell, on whether there are have the potential to legal challenges to the restructuring plans. I know the PSA, and as a proud Māori broadcaster, we, perhaps yourself included, are able to talk about the disappointment of seeing this restructuring and job losses, but are there legal avenues to challenge these decisions available to kaimahi, do you think, Russell?
0: Well, I'm not a lawyer, and I wouldn't profess to be able to give advice on that. And so mine is just an opinion. And the opinion is this, that during these times of change, there's a couple of things. One is employers do have rights in terms of looking to improve productivity and efficiency, streamlining, getting the best out of their businesses. So there's nothing legally wrong with that. The rub is this, though. The second part is how you go about doing that. And so that's an interesting kind of relationship between those two things. And whether there's any point of law, any breaching of individual and or collective agreements, I guess we'll just have to wait and see what the specifics are. And then there's the third part, which is the LORE with this, you know, the law of, is this the right thing to be doing and how are you doing this? And then in a slightly other box, it's kind of, what are the facts of the matter here when you're saying, employer, that improve productivity, and we're using words like there's too many of you and we're going to use AI. So back to those earlier comments, what's the truth of that? What are the actual facts? What can you point to and prove to justify your decision to cut these jobs? I think that's where some of those tensions will lie.

0: and you know, brains bigger than mine will look at that and see whether that can be tested in law. So I don't know is the answer.
1: Oh, it's really important that our country fuels Elon Musk's future ambitions here. Of course, he's going into the trillion-dollar AI scene, and perhaps this coalition government are feeling sorry for him, and he might need a little bit more money. Yeah.
0: I'm not sure.
1: Good catching up with you again, Russell. Thanks very much for your thoughts, man.
0: Likewise. Tēnā koe. Thanks for your time.
1: Thank you, Russell. Kia ora. 603 Radio Wate. Don't be afraid to have a squizzy on the website. If you've got any thoughts about anything, look, there's a comment section. Most people are pretty cool about what they write. Some people are dicks, but you know, you get that, don't you, on sort of websites. Anyway, your feedback is most welcome. Wate News.com. Go on gangbusters too at the moment. You know, when a lot of media companies are getting the squeeze, we're sort of slowly gaining some momentum. I thank each and every one of you for being part of that ongoing journey. We're just, as older broadcasters, just trying to set the stage for those who follow in our footsteps and do a good job of celebrating Māori initiatives, highlighting Māori challenges, and you know, hopefully an organisation or a broadcast platform that will be around for a long, long time. Of course, unless finance ministers want to chop us out, that can happen too. Dr. Mark Harvey is with us from Te Putangi Mātauranga, and Mark brings an insight, expert insight, in fact, to growing concerns over proposals to abolish the Ministry of the Environment, and highlighting why a strong independent agency is essential for protecting our nation's culture and natural and cultural future. Thank you for joining us on the program, Mark. Tēnā koe, ko Dale tēnā. Welcome to Wate.
2: Ata Maria, Dale.
1: Kia ora. The Ministry of the Environment. Oh, it's a dog. Let's get rid of that one because the environment doesn't matter. Well, that's the message that seems to be going out. We just had an interesting discussion too, Mark, with Russell Spratt, about the 9,000 PSA jobs or public service jobs that are on the chopping block. The Ministry of the Environment, another, but it's not the only ministry. Might we start, please, Mark, with what you see as the biggest risks if the Ministry for the Environment is either weakened or removed?
2: Well, currently it's like our biggest kind of checks and balances as a government agency to the government's environment approaches, things like climate change, resource management. It also helps with instilling te tiriti in these spaces. It provides a voice for Māori, even though there are other voices, but it's an essential one in regards to te taiao. And so, yeah, it's a largely unseen role that it plays, but an essential one, because without it, you know, it's another lever that government is, you know, setting up to do what it does with its colonial capitalist agenda, basically, to do what it likes for big business, to remove Māori voices, and any possibility of instilling te tiriti through these spaces.
1: Thank you. You sound like me. That's sort of what I would say as well, mate. But it's the Ministry of the Environment. Of course, all growth, all development, all mining, etc., there are caveats and veto opportunities that exist via the treaty for Māori interests, but environmental concerns as well have a right to be raised. So anything that appears to be standing in the way of fast-tracking and development appears to be on the chopping block. And the Ministry of the Environment, another of them. Why is it important for our nation to have an independent body, especially focusing on environmental protection, from your read, Mark?
2: Well, I mean, you know, te taiao, it isn't separate to us, right? But we need to have an advocate for that. You know, like we have a Ministry of Women's Affairs, in theory, with this government. We have a Ministry of Māori Affairs, in theory. You know, te taiao is another aspect of our lives that needs to be represented. Without this, there's a chance, you know, the new ministry, it has a business kind of focus, I understand transport focus. Te Tao becomes subsumed into the kind of business rationale that market rationale that this government has that puts Te Tao separately to everything else as an extra part of this bigger kind of capitalist imperative of serving people individually rather than allowing the environment to speak for itself. In a sense, I'm not saying the Ministry of Environment is perfect. Of course, it could. I think it could be developed even more in relation to Māori interests and the rights of the environment, big time, and instilling te tiriti. But doing this is the opposite of what it needs. Basically.
1: Kōrero mai, mate, stage is yours.
2: So another aspect of all this is that there's no iwi hapu consultation in any meaningful way whatsoever into these changes. And so, it's another example of removing tino rangatiratanga in the whole process of all the government reforms at the moment. There's nearly, I think, about 70 acts of legislation that the government is changing and taking te tiriti out of, and this adds to that in my view, in our view, with by taking away the environment as its own ministry, we lessen the chance of te tiriti being honoured in this space. It just becomes another second or third kind of tier factor if we're lucky.
1: Well, it does contravene my gut feeling, but I'm not a lawyer, that we do have some legal rights, Māori, and of course we've always prided ourselves as a nation on our environmental kaitiakitanga, but by removing these eco-cultural barriers, that seems to be the driver for what we can only consider to be a populist right government, and more reason for us to be mindful of which way we use our tick come November 7. The vehicles to oppose these changes as they surface, I mean, we've already been belted around, Māori, on the RMA, which at one stage felt like it was the only vehicle that we had to challenge development proposals. It was there because of our treaty rights. And now slowly seeing these rights eroded, likewise with the disestablishment of the Ministry of the Environment. I mean, it all seems to be heading in one concerning direction. You get the feeling, eh, Mark?
2: Aye, absolutely. There's no doubt about it. I mean, we look at history and histories in our country and histories of colonial capitalism. It's reverting back to overt mechanisms in which to take away the rights of nature and of tangata whenua. All over the whenua around, the right of kaitiakitanga for Māori. Yeah, and add to this, I think, too, is how, the government, with its reforms, its replacement of the RMA, I'm not saying the RMA was perfect, because I think that had been watered down over the years, too, quite significantly, like, for instance, private land rights, those kinds of ideas. But you've got legislation that looks at credits for nature as well, and so that all the mechanisms are turned into business and turning Te Tao into business, tools to make money from, to profit from as individuals, and it will benefit wealthier farmers who are not Māori. It will benefit international corporations more than anyone. Yeah, same pattern that we're seeing, and just as you're mentioning, Dale. Yeah, so yeah, we've got a lot of work to do to undo it all. Vote in November.
1: That's the way. And it seems sometimes that as we change representation, most of the time in the 3 years that are at hand are spent undoing what the previous lot have done, and vice versa when there's a change of government. It is frustrating. I mean, as Māori, we'll arc up and we will. We'll march, we'll protest. Some will do time for our convictions. Mm. what sort of rear guard action are you anticipating from environmentalists, or do you think that there are other concerns as well? I mean, even the name, the Ministry for the Environment, seems a bit whakahihi, doesn't it? We should all carry this genuine sense of kaitiakitanga to Papatūānuku. What sort of rear guard action are you anticipating from not the Greens politically, but from people on the street and people who walk the land to these proposed changes, Mark?
2: That's a good question. I mean, I haven't got my ears to the ground just yet on this stuff myself, but I mean, I do follow what's going on in Tautukuit. Good question. There'll be protests. This government won't listen. I think that the next tool is to really encourage the politicians who oppose this to stand up, to actually, like, literally, you know, really go for it in terms of policy making that undoes this, that really entrenches te tiriti really solidly. And I think it the main opposition party, I think, needs to seriously step up around this and, you know, carry us along with a vision of undoing all this stuff. And some people don't necessarily like this term, but, you know, eco-populism could be an approach, Māori eco-populism, where we really go for it in terms of making radical changes, which are not actually radical to me or to me, but I'm sure to our listeners, where tino rangatiratanga is at the heart of any new legislation, and te tiriti is emboldened. Te Taia has its own voice, reinstatement of the ministry. I think they should do a bill that undoes the last 3 years of bills. I know that'd be really hard, but and crazy, but I think it's possible. You know, we have got our memories of what we had before and where we could go. You know, a lot of us had goals around that. A lot of us were critiquing aspects of the last government and what else they could do in these areas. And I believe, you know, if we listen to our experts out there, if we listen to iwi hapu, you know, tangata whenua, we can actually achieve some things. I'm not trying to campaign for government myself, but I'm putting this out as a challenge to all the politicians out there listening right now, that you know, we've got to make some, you know, really significant reversals and improvements on what there was before through legislation in the next term, and they should flag it before the election as well. Yeah,
1: wonderful having a cordial with you, Mark. Thank you. Thanks for sharing perspectives with us. And, you know,
2: awesome.
1: We're all concerned about the tile. We must be. Otherwise, you know, it's scorched earth living in. We treasure what we have, and we need to protect it. I thank you for your time, Mark. Thanks.
2: Yeah, thank you. And, ka pai te rā. And, I just, you know, moving forward, I hope that we all keep together and work together and try and find solutions around this and change, you know, vote in November.
1: Good on you, Mark. Nice talking with you today. Thank you. Also, I'd like to say kia ora, and thank you to Yvonne Edwards, who was kind enough to make contact and say hi. Thank you. Just for your information, the Ministry for the Environment, Manatu Motutail, is responsible for advising the government on policies and laws and standards affecting the environment and the climate. It was established under the Environment Act of 1986, but set to be disestablished as part of the government reforms. Thank you to Dr. Mark Harvey. Maya Hall is joining us today. Maya manages the Auckland Women's Centre, and they've strongly condemned the government's proposed transgender bill while reaffirming their support for trans and gender diverse communities across Aotearoa. Maya, thank you for joining us. My name's Dale, and this is Wāte Tēnā Koe, Maya.
3: Kia ora, Dale. It's really great to be here.
1: Thank you. I mean, you know, throwing up a solution to a problem that really doesn't exist here, but does appear that it's driven by seeking more political traction, Maya. Frustrating to many, and I'll be talking with others as well who are a bit flummoxed by what's the intent behind this this bill. What do you believe will be the most immediate impact of the bill, assuming it goes forward under the coalition arrangement, on trans and gender diverse people in the community, Maya?
3: Yeah, so the immediate impacts are already happening. It's making my community feel unsafe and scared and scrutinised because this government is attacking them. And the government will also be making and chauvinists feel bolder. This will encourage hate speech and bullying and abuse, and it's extremist and objectionable. What I really want to say to our communities is Aotearoa in general does not share the government's views. There's research on this. The government are not only reprehensible, they're also out of line with people's views and lived reality. As you said before, Dale, this is about mean and cruel and petty politics. Gender diversity has always been here, and it's here to stay in our communities. We all want to live our lives in the way that we want to, free from gender discrimination. Yeah, it is very scary.
1: I speak with Winston regularly, and we know he's 80. He grew up in a different generation as well, Maya. But he says, no longer will a man be able to go into women's changing room in the swimming pools. This is abhorrent, and we won't accept it. We're a nation
3: This is not about women's safety. That is not about what this bill is about. The gender queerness is a threat to the patriarchy. That's what this is about. From the Auckland, we're very concerned about women's safety. And clearly gender and transgender, gender diverse people are the main target of this bill. But if we really wanted to make women and communities safer, there would be plenty of actions that the government could take. We could have pay equity. We need increased support for prevention of sexual violence. We need titity-based inclusive relationship and sexuality education in schools. And we need secure, safe, affordable housing. If this government cared about women and women's safety, then these are the things that they would do. This gender bill is not working towards safety for women.
1: Well, most people we accept diversity. It makes for colourful communities and life. But you touched on this patriarchal dominance, and I mean the upshot of it, it could be more chauvinism and misogyny. It just seems like it's aiming to win votes, but from a very small sector of our community. Most, would you agree, Maya, celebrate in diversity and are unconcerned about how others live their lives. That's their right, so be it. As I say, it makes for colourful communities and country. The patriarchal drives here, how concerned should we be of them?
3: Yeah, I agree. I think the vast majority of people want to be open and inclusive, but it will embolden the hateful people in our society. We don't need to listen to this government on what they believe a woman should be. I don't want their suspicion about who we are because of what we look like, or our faces or our bodies or the way we dress or how we sound or what we like doing. We want everyone to feel comfortable and not be scrutinized and judged. Basically this bill is encouraging scrutiny and judgment of anyone who doesn't fit into those gender categories.
1: Maya, the Auckland Women's Centre has been a prominent organisation across generations now. Have you a vehicle to challenge where this bill might take us? We've discussed its ramifications, but what about standing up to it? What avenues are there for an organisation like the one you represent, the Auckland Women's Centre?
3: Avenues to standing up to this bill?
1: Yeah.
3: I suppose, the first one is check in on your community. This is affecting our transgender community, and those people in your life need you right now. They need you to check in on them. They need you to stand up to this government. We need to vote them out. And we also need to, understand how this is harming our communities. And having conversations about that is a really great way to do it, as well as, writing letters to your MP and taking action politically as well.
1: Well, I don't know if it contravenes the treaty and if there's a Māori perspective in there, but it does feel as though, again, we're reminded that the coalition agreement, if you will, is superseding all other aspects of the law. We're looking at job losses and culling ministries for the environment, and that's just on today's program. So here we are. It seems like an assault on our communities, Maya Hall, but I guess this day and age and with this mob, nothing surprises. Just while we have the chance, what are some of the other issues you're involved in or advocating for or championing from your position as manager of the Auckland Women's Centre, Maya?
3: Thanks. We're working on a few things at the moment. We've been working really hard on anti-stalking legislation. So this coming Tuesday, stalking will be illegal in our communities, which is a huge win for women's safety. So that's really exciting. That law coming into effect will make women in our community safer, but there's also lots of work still to do. So we will continue to hold this government to account to continue to put more protections in for victims of stalking.
1: Which is significant. We read about them regularly through media outlets, don't we? And the lives of mums and kids can be absolutely rocked by these stalking behaviours becoming even more prevalent, and with digital stalking becoming a increased reality, we do need to do something about it. What might you say of the impact that stalking that can have on people, and how pleased are you that finally, and after a long time, aspects of it are being addressed legislatively, Maya?
3: Yeah, absolutely. Stalking can have devastating impacts on individuals. The sinister nature of it being, repeated attacks in sometimes, what might look like menial ways can be really harmful. Also the way that, that stalking is extremely gendered. So when majority women are seeking support, often they're not taken seriously, they're not believed. That impact in the stalking capacity causes a lot of harm. Yeah. So, Jay, what was the second part of your question?
1: That's how important it is this is recognised. Changes in legislation, it's still, the problem still exists, but people can be held to account. Sadly, issues of stalking also are accommodated usually by emotional instability, and even mental health issues morph into that situation. But at least we're doing something positive to try and protect those who are the focus of that stalking. And I know there have been a lot of people who have battled to get this one across the line. So we've got that one, and now there's the transgender issues that are being discussed in Parliament. I'm pleased to have an organisation like the Auckland Women's Centre that have played such a prominent role across time in the tautoko for women's issues or for gender diverse issues. So lovely to have recorded all with you, Maya, and kia kaha. Kia Maya, kia mana wenui. Good catching up with you.
3: Kia ora, Dale. Much appreciated.
1: Yeah, likewise. Any time, Maya. Join us on Wātea any time. Thank you.
4: 7.5, 99.5, you zip. Kia ora. I fell for a bar girl. Yeah, she go hard, girl. She say you like it is. And she say it from the heart, girl. Yeah, yeah.

0: ウートリューマイキがイヤレレオタウトコ。イワテカウマイワイラリマキマウンガタニファ。イワテカウマフィツイラリマキマウンガヒクラギ。
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3: Hey, thanks guys for tuning in this morning. Rawari Waititi's with us. Hey, Rawari Tenakwe, thanks for joining us again.
4: Ngami. Morena, morena day, morena tatau.
3: Okay, the assault continues, Rawari.
4: Yes.
3: Yeah, it's coming in all directions.
4: Yeah.
3: Chief.
4: It's coming in all directions.
3: It's coming in all directions. Hey, can we start just a look at Tai Tokoro? Hats in the ring. And the process for the choosing of the candidate who'll represent Te Pāti Māori in the election, where are we at? Now, I know Hone's name's being bandied around, but there's no confirmation here as yet. When might that confirmation come, do you think? Rawari, tell us about the process,
4: please. Well, look, what I know is that Te Tai Tokoro will go through an SGM process, which will then put together their electorate committee, and so we've just got to wait for Te Tai Tokoro to do that, and they're doing that this weekend, which I'm really excited about. They're organizing themselves to be able to go through the process of selecting their candidates, and we will they will go through their process, and we'll have that in very soon, in due process. So looking forward to Te Tai Tokoro going through their particular process, setting themselves up. It's an exciting time, and like you said, there's been some incredible names already being bandied about, and you've got the likes of Hone, who has been really active in activating Te Tai Tokoro, setting up the branches across from the top of the north right down to West Auckland and over to the North Shore, and then the announcement that Aparehama Edwards is also put his name in as a candidate. So, I don't want to take anything away from Te Tai Tokoro going through their process and coming up with who they believe is going to be the right voice for them up there. But I'm really excited to see that our Māori Party staunchies have been mobilising, have been organising, and I look forward to the outcome. And I think this election, and especially Te Tai Tokoro, will be a seat to watch. And that Te Pāti Māori continue to have strong advocacy in the north, and that like you said, the assault on our people continues with this particular government. Council reforms will affect our communities. We've got employment in terms of Te Tiwi Māori increasing. We've got net migration of our people moving to Australia. We've got a tax system that's absolutely broken, where the wealthy continue to benefit and be subsidised by those who work hard on the ground and contribute to this country's economy. You've got another 9,000 public sector workers whose necks are on the chopping block in regards to the changes they're making here in government. So, look, we've just got to continue to do the mahi. And there's been some positive stuff in the last 6 years that Te Pāti Māori has re-entered into Parliament. Māori on the Māori role now outpopulate Māori on the general role. All the polls are saying that there is no one-term government without Te Pāti Māori. And that Te Pāti Māori, for the first time in history, will be choosing who the next Prime Minister is come November the 7th. There is an 8th seat waiting there right now. We put pressure on the new appointments that the Minister for Justice has made in regards to the Electoral Commission. There are no Māori on the Electoral Commission. But there's huge voter suppression happening in the Electoral Commission right now. People who believed that they were on the Māori role are now finding that they have been changed to the general role. And so these are some of the things that we must continue to put pressure on. The assault continues, but we're not going anywhere. And with these, with these types of candidates coming up into Tai Tokoro, we are not going anywhere, and our advocacy will just get stronger.
3: Tēnā koe. Well, like you, two names that are hats in the ring at the moment, that's Hone and Aparehama. Is there likely to be more?
4: I hope so. What I hope so is that it shows that the Te Tai Tokoro are serious, they're serious about their advocacy, they're serious about their representation, and that those candidates are, you know, if I was in the other party in that in Parliament, I would be wishing that they were standing for me, because we know the strength of their advocacy, we know the strength of the mahi that they've done within their respective communities and their iwi and nationally. And so, you know, if I was in the other party, I'd be envious with the names that have gone in already. And it's not just about the candidate that stands for Te Tai Tukero. It's also those who want to be part of the executive committees and the branches. And I know through the thick and thin and through the ups and downs is that we've had a staunch collective of Māori Party supporters up there and notable Tai Tukero leaders. Who have continued to stay staunch to the kaupapa, because they know how important it is heading into this election that we make this is a one-term government. At 45% collective in the last poll, the poll of all polls with Labor and the Greens, that only gives them 54 seats. Now, if they were to do MNP right in arithmetic, giving Te Pāti Māori the 7 Māori seats will ensure that they have the 61 to get over the line to change its government. And so those are some of the discussions that they need to have, and serious discussions in the MEP. If they're serious about making sure that this is a one-term government, that would be the strategy. And so we will continue to put pressure not only on the opposition parties, but ensure that our people know the strength of their vote. We're not a marginal vote anymore, Dale. We are a critical vote heading into this election, and we must be strategic about how we do that and ensure we have all the numbers in front of us to ensure that we know exactly what we're doing and what the strategy is heading into this election.
3: Tēnā koe. You've taken a swipe at the change in electoral rules, which will deny many, it would seem, an opportunity to vote on November the 7th. There's that issue. Also, I'm curious about how you see Aussie playing a role in the election. I know in the previous cycle that you went to Australia as well, and pretty popular in your travels there as well. How important is Australia, do you think, in shoring up more support for Te Pāti Māori?
4: Yeah, no, absolutely. So our people have the ability to vote from offshore, and it's not just Aussie. We've got a lot of expats across the world who participate in our country's democracy, contribute to our country's democracy and into the voting system. There's 170,000 Māori living in Australia, and that can't be denied. 140 gives you 5%. There's nearly a whole seat over there. There is a whole seat over there, sitting over there in regards to Māori living over in Australia. And so, like I said, there's net migration happening. Thousands of our people are moving over there, but they still want to contribute to the oranga of our people. And so it's important that we continue to engage with our whānau over in Australia. Hence why I take the opportunity to go to the kapaka, because we get them in a concentrated, you know, get many Māori in a concentrated space where we can have those discussions with them and the importance of them continue to contribute to home. The electoral changes here in Aotearoa means that over 100,000 people will be affected. Now, if I looked at the population, and I want this to sink into the people listening to this interview this morning, that population is Rotorua and Taupō combined. Now, we're just going to let that sink in. Rotorua and Taupō combined, if you were to collectively look at those populations, that's how many people would be affected by the changes in the Electoral Commission rules. And like I said, there are no Māori on the Electoral Commission, which means that there's nobody in there prioritising the Māori electoral option. And that's where all the rarurarus have been happening. Many of our people go to the booths on, you know, leading up to November 7th or even on the day to find that their names are not on the Māori roll and that they've been put onto the general roll. And we've had thousands of people contact us over the last year and a half saying that they've been changed, where they thought they were on the Māori roll and have been on the Māori roll for many, many years. And this is the voter suppression we're talking about. Our people are transient people, so they don't have a fixed abode. Having a stable address means that sometimes their details change and their housing conditions change. You know, you've got 50% of the social housing waiting list are Māori. 100,000 people living in poverty, 60% of those are Māori. And so where do they count? They're wanting to also deny those who, you know, those who are in prison the right to vote. And many of them are there because of the conditions that many governments have put them under for many, many years. And so these are the discussions we need to have. But you can see with the new Electoral Commission changes and also their representation, Māori are not a priority. We will be denied and suppressed through this voting system. But I want our people to be organised. I want our people to be organised. I want to know that our people understand what the numbers are and that there is no one-term government without Te Pāti Māori. Now, if we deny that of ourselves to be the critical vote that our people deserve and our mokopuna deserve, then it will be New Zealand First that makes that decision. But for the very first time in the history of our democracy, Te Pāti Māori will be deciding that. Our Māori seats will be deciding that. We are the most critical vote heading into this election. And in terms of making this a one-term government, our people need to get out and vote. And Te Pāti Māori will be making that decision because that's what all the numbers are telling us in every poll in the last 9 months.
3: Tēnā koe. Rawiri Waititi, co-leader of Te Pāti Māori, is with us today. 9,000 public service jobs. I just spoke with Dr. Mark Harvey from Te Pūtahi Mātauranga about the potential eradication of the Ministry of the Environment. It appears that anything that stands in the way of fast track and development is being kicked to touch. And then we've got the transgender legislation on the table as well. Yes. I'm curious to have some thoughts on that. Let's start with the jobs. Take us through the Ministry of Environment and finish up, please, quickly if we can, with thoughts on the transgender bill. Thanks, Rawiri.
4: Yeah. That's 9,000 jobs already on the 10,000 that have already gone from the public sector and from many of those government agencies, which means the watchdogs of for Te Iwi Māori when it comes to housing, education, justice, and health are no longer there. And so what we're seeing is the privatisation of our government departments. Moving into spaces where they will prioritise their own economy, they will not be prioritising Māori development in the sector, and we will see more of our people become unemployed. And so they're saying unemployment rates are improving. No, they're not improving. Māori unemployment rates are at about 10.8. Rangatahi unemployment rates are about 27%. And so we've got a huge issue here with this particular government, who is prioritising the 3% of the rich who control 50% of this country's wealth. You've seen tax cuts and benefits being given to, you know, oil companies, tobacco lobbyists, and big corporations coming in and exploiting Aotearoa. And you know, this is a corporate greed now starting to take effect here in Aotearoa, and it is prioritised by this particular government, and that's all I have to say about that, is that we will see the privatisation of many of our state-owned assets and the hard work that our people have put into in regards to their hard-earned money, their taxes are going into this and benefiting the lifestyle of the rich. So that's the contribution I want to make to that conversation. In terms of the environment...
3: Would you mind, only because Madam is following in, with the cordial, interested about the transgender bill. Are you okay if I have both of you on here at the same time?
4: Oh, yeah, okay to play.
3: Hey, Marama, tēnā koe, thanks for joining us. I haven't had a chat with both of you. Your old mate's in the other side listening in as well. So thank you. If you're comfortable, we'll just stay on the transgender bill.
5: Of course we're comfortable. Morena, Marama, morena.
3: Hey, thanks you too. It's a little bit rare, but also nice that we can talk in this way. Let's talk about the transgender bill. To you first, please, Marama. Māori, for the most part, unfazed by diversity, and we accept that people are going to be different in their approaches to life. How concerned or disappointed are you that a bill like this is surfacing amidst the cost of living, some call it a cost of survival crisis?
6: Te tuatahi, he taonga te takatāpui, eh? Just want to really mihi to our trans and rainbow people and their whānau and communities who love them and support them. It's the really first important point that I think we all need to be really clear on. He taonga te takata pui. We know that this is, it's not just a distraction, this cruel, evil piece of legislation. It's cruel, evil targeting of people who have already been marginalised, people who are already targeted, people who are already struggling to just be who they are. And I think my final point on this, Dale, at least for this part, because I want to give my mate Rawiri some kōrero as well. How long, Dale, have women been told how we are supposed to dress, whether we are supposed to stay at home or have work, whether we are supposed to have children or not, what jobs we are supposed to be allowed to do, how we are supposed to act in public, how we are supposed to decide on our lives, whether we're to be married or not, who we're supposed to love, who we're not supposed to love. How long have men and the patriarchy tried to impose definitions on who we are, what we should do with our lives, what decisions we should make so that we can be validated? For hundreds and hundreds of years, Dale, the patriarchy has tried to impose their definitions on us. This is just another part of the patriarchy and of colonisation, imposing strict definitions on who we are as wahine, and it absolutely is not going to ensure that our whānau are housed. It is not about making sure our whānau have enough income and what they need to live good lives. It certainly is not helping women, especially when this government has removed pay equity claims from hundreds of thousands of women, is not wanting to fund the violence prevention and specialist sexual violence rape services, for example, in Wellington. This is not about helping women, Dale. This is about this government trying to distract away from the real harm that their legislation has been causing to our people, and also targeting in a very evil way a group of people who are taonga, who are just trying to be who they are and get on with their lives.
3: Tēnā koe, and thank you. Hea ho whakaro e te rangatira e Rauri.
4: Oh, I just want to tautoko Marama's kōrero. I think she's covered it up really, really well. And she's absolutely right. The impacts of colonisation on the way we see our communities, is something that has affected our people, and we're having to re-educate ourselves on, in actual fact, what our own worldview is on how we see our communities. And he taonga, ngā tāngata katoa. I come from a hāhi that in its first three lines, whakaro pai ki ngā tāngata katoa. It's not whakaro pai to then start to group them into the groups. They're just communities are communities. And even in my language, as a real speaking, first language, as a first language for myself and my community, we didn't have that type of language in our psyche. So, and I've said it in Parliament before, is that our reo is non-binary. Ko au, ko koe, ko ia, ko tāua, ko tātou, ko māua, ko rātou, ko tātou. And so I find it difficult to even fathom the way this particular government and that patriarchy that Marama, I absolutely support that. My first influence in my life, first of all, is your mother, my grandmother. I lived with my Auntie June in Auckland for 20 plus years. I didn't stand a chance to have some kind of patriarchy whakaro. I was brought up in the Māori Women's Welfare League. Most of my life, we had a Māori queen. If I even look at our party, majority of our MPs are he wahine. The co-leadership, and I just love the kōrero that Marama shared today regards to ensuring that there's balance, ensuring that we think of this as community. I just don't get it, but I do get their politics, and what they're doing is dog whistling politics to suit their their older Pākehā votership. I don't care too much for their type of politics, but what I do care about is our communities, and I want to support Marama's kōrero 100%. But from a Māori perspective, that none of those types of ideologies suit who we are as a people. Whakaro pai ki ngā tāngata katoa, and we will continue to ensure that we advocate in that particular space, and our policies are built to ensure that all of our communities and all of our babies and all of our whānau are included, to ensure that they thrive in an Aotearoa that they deserve to thrive in.
3: Well, we celebrate difference, and you know, we love people irrespective of how they carry themselves. Our arms are wide, our hearts are big, as tangata whenua. Rawiri, I understand I'm taking a bit more of your time than intended, so if you need to go, then do. But I would like to get some thoughts. Amidst these assault on working class people and the loss of 9,000 jobs, there's also talk of the axing of the Ministry of the Environment. It's only been there since 86, giving policy advice to the government on Te Taiao. Another example of short-sightedness, many would think. I'll put that question first to you, and if you're still around, Rawiri, off the back of Marama's kōrero, Marama, what are you making of this, of the disestablishment potential of the Ministry of the Environment? Are they doing a decent enough job, and what are you reading into the intent behind these moves?
6: Oh, he tūkino, kia papatū anuku. We've seen that this entire term. We've seen new pattern of legislation that makes it easier to kill our native species, to kill kiwi in the name of development. We've seen them open up our sacred lands and whenua that we should be protecting for mokopuna to come, open it up to mining and extractive industries for the benefit of the corporate mega wealthy. We've seen their track record. We know that they are all about profit over the lives of ordinary people just trying to survive. So we shouldn't be surprised, but we should be absolutely outraged, and we should be mobilised to get rid of them, not just get rid of them, put in place a government that properly upholds te tiriti. Because te tiriti, and this is why, Dale, they're so targeting te tiriti, because te tiriti is also a protection against corporate exploitation. So we know what this is about. We know what the agenda is. They want to desecrate and ruin our living systems for the few, for the benefit of the few, and leave the mess for the many and for people who do not have the wealth and the power and the resource. So there should be no surprise. But again, let's use it as a way to mobilise our people to understand our collective power can not just get rid of them, but actually put in place a government that truly upholds te tiriti.
3: Well, the assault continues. 9,000 jobs. Now, what happens to these people? It's not as if they can walk out and grab a job elsewhere. It just almost feels as though we're forcing our, you know, good people from NZ offshore to Australia. You know, off the back of already you know, a huge loss of jobs in the public service. Your thoughts here, please.
6: I just want to pick up what Rawiri was saying just before I came on, where he was highlighting the impact that unemployment has on Māori and Pacific people. So while this government has overseen the highest unemployment rate in over a decade, who is actually bearing the biggest brunt of that burden of unemployment? Māori, Pacific people, and young people particularly, and especially Māori and Pacific young people. And as a subset of that group, wahine Māori. Wahine Māori particularly have been bearing the burden of unemployment. So this government likes to make more and more and more and more and more people unemployed. And of course it's driving our people offshore, when instead we can be investing in jobs, which is what the Greens released a jobs plan a couple of years ago, where it said we can actually invest in jobs for our people to build the things that our communities need, whether it's housing, protecting our waterways, clean energy and solar panels all around our motu. We could actually invest and create tens of thousands of jobs. Our plan created, for a start, 40,000 plus jobs. This government is intent on making more and more and more and more people unemployed. We shouldn't be surprised that people are being driven to other lands to look for an ability to just live some life. But instead, we have the solutions, we have enough resource, we can instead tap into the resource of the super wealthy and ensure that we redistribute that and invest in jobs for our people and communities.
3: Great talking with you, madam. Always busy across the weekend. Anything interesting on your agenda across the weekend, sis?
6: Oh, I just want to celebrate that my members' bill was drawn yesterday, and so was Lan Pham, another incredible Green MP. My member's bill is to ensure that rangatahi, who are, quote, leaving the care of Oranga Tamariki, are ensured to have housing, safe quality housing. And you would think that we wouldn't need a law for that. But unfortunately, growing youth homelessness, and especially for Pacifica and Māori rangatahi, is an absolute shame on this country, and it has increased over the term of this government. This government has removed the assistance for emergency housing, has made it harder for people to seek support with housing, and it is leaving more and more and more of our young people in absolute strife. And when young people are homeless, they have more of a chance, unfortunately, of living really challenging lives. So my bill makes it unlawful for Oranga Tamariki to leave young people from their care without housing and housing support. And then Land Farms Bill yesterday was also came out of the biscuit tin, and that is to ensure that there is no new mining on conservation land. So once again, I'm proud of the Green Party showing our solutions take care of people and planet, and we literally had those two bills drawn out. So we will be looking to campaign and draw support from the other political parties and from the communities for our bills.
3: Well, let's hope they get cross-party support. I mean, crikey, those kids coming out of care have already had the toughest of lives. Surely there wouldn't be opponents to a bill that proposes or guarantees safe quality housing once they leave that situation. I'd be offended if people stood up against it. Thanks, Marama, for your time, and the best to you and yours for the weekend. How's Papa doing? I haven't heard much of late.
6: Oh, he's really good. If any of our people anywhere out near sort of St Heliers and Kohimarama area might see him every single day. He goes on his walkabout. He goes on. That's his mana motuhake, because he's unable to drive any further, any longer. So if you see him out and about, say hello. He loves bumping into anyone and having a kōrero. And, yeah, he's doing really well. Thank you for asking.
3: Tēnā koe, pass my love on. I used to catch up with him at the netball Thursday nights, you know, over at GI there. So, yeah pass on my regards to your dad.
6: Lovely. I will. Thank you. Ngā mihi.
3: Thanks.
6: Kia ora, Del.
3: Thanks so much, Marama. Of course, you're aware that we're talking of Rāwhiti Paratini. He's been such a wonderful contributor to our creative sector across

0: I guess I'm the same too with the old wire pukoro in the pocket all the time, these sophisticated computers that we carry around. Pleased to be going out on all those digital platforms. It was not so in years past, but I guess in a strange way modernising. Today we're talking with Nicole Ritter, and I really like this idea too. Nicole is the mastermind behind what is called PAM. Now, PAM is a personal admin manager, and it's a finalist in the New Zealand High Tech Awards, Māori Company of the Year. But Nicole turned her own experience of burnout into a life-changing app helping whānau manage the mental load of everyday family life. Is Nicole with us there, Langi? Oh, here's the go. Big introduction, but no kai kōrero. Well, we'll hold off on that for a moment. Langi's thinking we might have one of our digits wrong. He's just checking in on that. I'll have a quick look around some of the headlines too, and also what happened this day in history. Well, you might remember back to 1995, and Waikato Tainui signed the deed of settlement with the Crown on this day. One of the first, or in fact it was the first iwi to reach a treaty settlement with the Crown for the injustices that went back to the 1860s. The deed of settlement, as you're aware, included cash and land valued at a total of $170 million. That has since grown to, I think, billions of dollars. And the first New Zealand rugby team was in action this day of 1884. Played its first match, a representative New Zealand team defeating a Wellington 15-9-0 before embarking on a tour of New South Wales. Of course, a lot of anticipation of the Wahs returning from the Super 8s, from the Magic Round in Brisbane last weekend. They've got the Dragons, and even though the Dragons have been going poorly this year, we know that all NRL teams are capable, so let's hope the Dragons don't pick up their first win. I think we're going for six wins in a row, would it be? Something like that? And then we've got a bye the next week, coinciding with Origin as well. Environmental news, ambitious plans to make the Talawera River swimmable again. Forest and Bird is challenging councils in court over a dam project. That's the Tuki Tuki water storage project. Biosecurity close to eradicating the invasive hornet in Tamaki Makaurau, which is good news. A mine on conservation land in Golden Bay has been denied a permit. In politics, social housing shake up blindsides services. Willis battles for attention as minor parties steal the budget spotlight. And Te Reo Māori should be everywhere. Criticism of government branding changes. And the PPTA says schools' operational funding needs an inflation catch-up. Across in Israel, they've deported all foreign activists from the Gaza flotilla. And Willis regrets the lotto remark as opposition labels the housing changes cruel. And Move On Orders Bill passes its first reading following a heated debate. Nicole Ritter is the founder and CEO of PAM, a New Zealand High Tech Awards Māori Company of the Year finalist. And thank you for joining us on the program. PAM stands for Personal Administrative Manager. Just did a big introduction for you, Nicole, but we didn't have you on the line, so I think our peeps have got a handle on it. It sounds really cool, though, Nicole. My name's Dale. Thank you for joining us on Radio Wātea. Congratulations, being a finalist on the High Tech Awards. So,
1: well, a double finalist, actually, which is a pretty mean feat for how young our business is.
0: Well, and of course, you know, this is a PAM I like more than what you get in Pack and Save. But anyway, that's another story. How did it come to be? Tell us about the journey to creating it.
1: Well, just like any mama, I was, you know, had a couple of kids and I had a job, and I hit breaking point. I ended up actually having a massive panic attack. And after I came out of it, I wrote a massive list of all the things that were stressing me out. Surprisingly, my husband and my actual children were at the top of the list.

0: the main things were all the admin surrounding it, you know, keeping track of who's got swimming on what day and making sure they got their togs in their bags and forgetting to, you know, like forgetting to take it to put buy a gift for someone's birthday and having to rush out to the shops 5 minutes before you drop someone off at a birthday party. And all those little things were adding up to me going to dropping balls and to feeling like I had to spend every night scrolling through 25-page long school newsletters. So I thought, there's got to be a system. There's got to be something. There was nothing. So I decided, you know, I'm not technical, but I'll give this a crack and started making something.
1: Look, I'm a granddad, and so we dash from pillar to post, dropping the muckles off. I can just imagine what the
0: Oh.
1: family are like, kids getting to school, and all the appointment details that need to be factored into
0: Yeah.
1: everyday life. I mean, it can be overwhelming. You don't want to miss things out as well. So, how easy is it to work, and how popular has it been now that you've launched it?
0: Yeah, so I knew it was a big problem for me, and the more I talked to people, the more I found out it was a big problem for many, many people. And so, yeah, we've had 33,000 downloads. We've hit number one in the App Store a couple of times, which is very cool. And a quarter of our users have reduced their like mental stress and load by like 70 to 90%. So people come up to me at like soccer fields and hug me, or in the supermarket, or at events. Like it's really making an impact on people's lives, which is super, super, super cool. And I think the reason why it's kind of, you know, compared to, like, you know, you could use a Google Calendar to keep track of what's going on, and you could do a number of other things. But what Pam does is Pam literally becomes your second brain, and it's so easy to use. I was like, we need to imagine that this is a parent who's sitting on a couch at 9 o'clock at night after a big day of work, finally got the kids to sleep, finally put their feet up, and then a school newsletter arrives in their in their inbox, and you're exhausted. And so the whole thing is that you just forward everything to Pam, or you can literally talk to Pam with voice and just unload everything that's going on in your life. And she go, yep, got it. I've just turned it into a whole lot of events. I've also thought of some tasks you probably need to do to keep on top of that, like you've got a birthday party in 2 weeks. I'm just going to remind you when to RSVP, and I'm going to remind you when to buy a gift. And so that's the, like, the kind of the bit that's really great for, you know, like really busy, overwhelmed, particularly mums. But then the most important part for me is all about whānau. It's going connect, you know, so you've got your mokos and you support you know, your kids and your grandkids, but you probably have a, you know, your child reminding you of, oh yeah, you've got to be here and you've got to pick up this and make sure you have the hair type and gymnastics and da da da. And I didn't want to project manage my mum or my husband or my kids, you know? And so the whole thing is Pam becomes a central point of information. So everything you need to know as extended whānau is in Pam. So you know what you're doing and all the details. But you can also offer, like, you can see the gaps when you can offer help and be like, oh, look, I can see you've got a really busy week on. Why don't I take them to football this week? You know, like it's all about connection and us feeling interconnected again. And the next phase, which I'm like, this whole journey's been about for me, is about going, moving to like villages. So I want to have interconnected households. So you can, like, so it's back to like how we used to live hundreds of years ago. And it's all about the wider whānau connected, and you can actually support each other, and you know, you can see when things are going on, and you can do carpooling, and it's all just done. And Pam preemptively thinks about it for you, goes, oh, you and these three kids are all going to that party next week. Would you guys like me to preemptively book carpooling for you so you're not all driving across town? You know, like just being connected and supporting each other and making it really easy through technology as opposed to technology pulling us further apart.
1: Well, I just think it's fantastic, and I mean, I hardly know how to use my phone, to be honest. But my son uses
0: Oh,
1: Google
0: it's
1: Calendar.
0: so, look, my mum is like the boomer for, like, so boomery, like cannot figure out how to use any technology. Like she put her dog's, you know how dogs get those collars when they get injured from the vet, those like big cones of shame. She put on her dog backwards. We had to explain to her that the dog couldn't walk. Like she is not technical or processy, and she's nailed it. You know, like if my mum can use it, then anyone can use Pam. The whole point is you don't have to think. You don't have to like figure out how to use it. It takes 2 seconds, like 2 minutes to set up.
1: How do you make a buck on it?
0: So what we've done is we have a free version because I think everyone deserves to have less mental load. And then we have a paid version. And the paid version is if you want to like hook up your Google Calendar and you want to hook up your Apple Calendar and you want to like have all kind of the extra bells and whistles. And we only need like 10% of people to move up to that paid version, and it covers the cost for everyone else. So for me, it was really important to have a free version and to find a business model that works to be able to make some money to grow the business and but then to be able to support people who can't afford it as well.
1: Tēnā koe. Nicole Retta is with us, founder and CEO of PAM. It's wonderful to have a wahine who firstly identified the problem, but I guess, you know, mums and dads all across the land have been juggling this sort of stuff for so very long. Good on you for having the foresight and tenacity to actually do something about it. You've spoken about kaupapa Māori and Māori connection. How does that philosophy shape the way that PAM was built and is being used, Nicole?
0: So for me, it was all about the sort of te ao Māori focus on connectivity within the whānau, and actually that we're all stronger together, and sharing the load was really important for me. And so I think that what's happened is we've all, in the last 100 years, we've moved into, a lot of us, into this nuclear family dynamic, which does not work. Like, we're isolated, everyone's individually drowning, but if we all linked arms, we could, we can rise to the top. So the idea is connecting whānau to be able to support mama and dada, in the household. And then also, so you can support back. So, as we have aging parents, there's support going both ways, and, you can manage and help each other. And then the wider village aspect, it's really important to me that we actually have these windows into each other's lives, because often the person who's the most important in your life, you don't know they're going under, because we're quite separated now. And so the idea is using technology to take us back to that kind of, you're in the marae and you can see who needs support. And then the whole, the way that the product's built and the way that we design, the logo is weaving. It's showing the different people and how when you weave together, you become interconnected and stronger. So for me, it's going, how can we actually go back to old school values, but with technology? Take me back 200 years ago when my mum lived next door and my sister was across the fence and we all knew what was going on, but let's do it with technology.
1: Well, I wish you well. When are the High Tech Awards, sis? Have they been?
0: Pardon?
1: When are these?
0: I'm half dressed. My bag's half packed. I'm going to be on a plane in half an hour.
1: Yeah, because it's tonight or something.
0: The High Tech Awards is tonight.
1: Wow.
0: Yeah, cool.
1: It's
0: real cool. It's terrifying.
1: No. Listen, just stand proud. This is a neat kaupapa. I'm hopeful for you. But either way, appreciative of the thinking that's gone behind the app. And Ehoma, it's Pam. You've met Nicole. If you think that this can help you, get on the bus, go for a ride with her. Lovely to meet you, Nicole.
0: Thank you.
1: The only other thing
0: I'd like to say is that I used to feel really uncomfortable applying for Māori awards and grants and things, but I don't know why I did. But then someone said to me, if you don't do that, these things go away. And actually, representation matters. So I just want anyone listening to know I'm a mum who's working from a caravan with two young kids, and if I can do it, you can do it. You just need to put one foot in front of the other and ask people for help, because people are there and they want to support you.
1: Good on you, Nicole. Beautiful to have a cordial. We'll have another chat when you pick up that award tonight. Ngā mihi, and thank you.
0: Kia ora, ka kite.
1: Ka kite. Lovely, eh? Beautiful. I'm just going to read this piece from Jane Kelsey, Emeritus Professor Jane Kelsey, because you have a few moments. It's 8:52. Hawata Palmer is joining us, I just got a couple of messages from his peeps. Hawata's a bit like me too, doesn't quite know how to work the videos on your computer and whatnot. So he's gone down to the health centre, the whole water centre on Matakana Island, where the staff there are facilitating our Zoom call. So he's there, and I just didn't want him to feel anxious, because we don't send the links for our Here Te Hua till news time, I guess, at 9. I do tell people that as we arrange the interviews, but you can understand too that people get a bit anxious. Gee, what's happened? Where is it? So apologies for answering my phone while things were going out to air. Anyway, farcical describes Jane Kelsey, Emeritus Professor. Farcical 5-minute select committee submissions on the India and New Zealand FTA. The New Zealand-India Free Trade Agreement has been a political stunt from start to finish, says Jane, who has over 40 years of expertise in analysing such agreements. Now we're told to plan to rush it through the select committee in just 2 days next week and the week after, presumably, so they can pass the necessary legislation. and the Prime Minister can secure some pre-election glory during Indian Prime Minister Modi's visit in July. She writes, New Zealanders, especially the media, were fed carefully prepared propaganda about the deal before anyone could see the text. Once those of us with the skills and responsibilities to do so could analyse the fine print, it was already signed. And that revealed deep flaws in the agreement that will create major problems in the years ahead. We were told we could have our turn during select committee examination of the agreement. Jane Kelsey says that always seemed unlikely, given the Foreign Affairs, Defence and Trade Committee has shown a blatant disregard for its obligations to independently review agreements and decided not to conduct a review of the treaty examination process recommended by the last Standing Orders Committee review. I indicated that I planned to come north from north of Auckland to Wellington at considerable expense to discuss her submission with the committee. Instead, the committee has continued to show contempt for submitters by allocating 5 minutes to Jane as an individual and 10 minutes to groups, irrespective of their expertise or the significance of the agreement. Professor Kelsey urged the Labour opposition, whom the government's relying on to make that happen, to get a backbone and to refuse to be complicit in the abusive parliamentary process. They're the only ones, she said, who can stand up to this. Their failure to do so will make them complicit in allowing a deeply flawed agreement to be waved through without even a pretense of scrutiny. That's from Emeritus Professor Jane Kelsey, who has looked at these agreements over time. It's 8:55. Thank you so much for tuning in this morning, E Homa, and to Hiniani, who has been so cool to have around this last couple of weeks. I think she might be spending the weekend with the Mooks down in Whakatane. Thank you, Hiniani. And, of course, Te Rangita Wairiri, who is upping the wahs loudly from his chair. First weekend off in a long time for you, Rangi.
2: Beautiful day.
1: Beautiful, Rangi. Isn't that cool? Well, there's lawns to be mowed, dishes to be done, and barbecues to be cooked.
2: Yes, there is.
1: Not the least of, there's a bit of baby rocking needed as well. So
2: and nappy changing.
1: And nappy changing as well. What a weekend Rangi's got ahead of him. I'm collecting firewood myself, watching footy tomorrow. We've still got an open fire. And isn't that one of the joys of life? Thank you. Let's rock the blues, please. Rangi, and I'll thank our guests. Nicole Retta, Pam, Personal Assistant Manager, or something like that. Have a look at that. You know, it might be something that, you know, you really enjoy and can benefit from. Marlima Davidson and, of course, Rawiri Waititi on stage together today. And that's a bit rare. Really enjoyed meeting Dr. Vincent Olsen Reader from Reo Policy, raising concerns about whether the government moves to reduce the visibility of Te Reo Māori in the public sector branding may be breaching existing law and policy. Russell Spratt, who works in the recruitment scene, talking about the loss of nearly 9,000 jobs. Dr. Mark Harvey on the plans to abolish the Ministry of the Environment. Maya Hall on the transgender legislation and stalking issues. Maya is the Auckland Women's Centre manager. It has indeed been a pleasure. Thanks again for your ongoing support of the work we do here at Wātea, and wishing you and yours the very best for the weekend ahead. Kia ora te whānau, aloha nui, ka koutou katoa, mauri ora, tēnā koutou, tēnā koutou. Chair Kazi's chair. Have a good weekend.

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1: Horikeke Creations. Community crafts, a big heart, pink and lime green, radiates, lit from within, smiling, beating. 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Draftwood figurines dance in the marae out front. Rangi Nui warms the spot, room to park your car. Cup of tea to quench your thirst, beauty surrounds inside and out. This our hub, we come to talk, to inform each other. Smell of mangrove set in a tidal flow, laps caresses its pudiri piles heartward, next to the whariwaka, voyaging Hokianga Nui a kupe.
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1: 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Now layers of cloud above the horizon are known as rangi matahuariki. Now this situation is followed by the cold south wind of tūtakangahau. 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

here. We gotta find out who we are. We gotta find out our identity. Look back, listen to the old people. They'll tell you where it's at. Just